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I mean, it's not very hard either. 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
1: A man in Arizona got to meet Alice Cooper after the rock legend left his credit card at a gas station. Jeff Guy found a card still in the card slot at the pump. 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

0: Hey, class, before we start, let's just do some attendance, shall we?
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0: Yes, I saw you there. 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

on. I can wait all night. What's it gonna be, boy? Yes or no? What's it gonna be, boy? 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

0: Good morning, 5:30, Thursday, June 11th, and another warm day today, actually warmer than the last few. High at 28, the Humidex, though, 36. We are expected to get showers and thunderstorms with a risk coming up later on this morning. It's 19 right now in Barrie, and Dan Blakely standing by with a Rock 95 news update, so we'll talk to him in just a moment. It's traffic first. Here's MJ.
1: A good start to the drive right now on your way down the 400. No delays slowing you down all the way down to the GTA, and north of Barrie, it's running smoothly up to Coldwater. Same goes for Highway 11, making your way up to Orillia and the rest of the way to Gravenhurst. Meanwhile, 89 Alliston looks good, and 26 to Stainer, no major issues there. If you do spot a problem, let us know. 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I'm MJ. 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
0: 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And Dan Blakely.
2: Good morning. Here's what Barrie's talking about. A push to ditch corporate branding on Barrie's public buildings has been shot down. Councillor Claire Reepma last night argued public spaces shouldn't double as advertising for private companies. Councillor Amy Corser adding that making the wrong deal could have considerable repercussions.
3: Once we're treating them as advertising spaces, we put ourselves at reputational risks, especially for residents that have the misconception that City Hall is influenced by private interest, and that's something that we absolutely want to avoid.
2: The rest of council disagreed, noting naming rights help keep taxes down, and with new facilities coming, say the city can't afford to leave that money on the table. Have an eye, OPP investigating reports of a suspicious person approaching a child in Stainer. Happened the afternoon of May 27th on Brock Street. Police say an unknown man approached a child in their yard and invited them to go to a park with him. Police sketch of the man is at Barrie360.com. The U.S. launched a second round of airstrikes on Iran this morning after President Trump warned Tehran would pay the price for stalled negotiations. Iran responded with strikes targeting Bahrain, Kuwait, and Jordan. The American attack appeared more intense and wider than the day before, though Iran has released little information on the extent of the damage. Russia, meantime, has called Canada a warmonger for signing a drone production deal with Ukraine. The partnership between Canadian and Ukrainian drone makers could see drones made in Canada deployed to Ukraine's front line. After years of pushing, Wasaga Beach is finally getting its first ever long-term care home. The 288-bed facility will be mere minutes from the beachfront and key services. Mayor Brian Smith calls it a landmark moment for local health care access. The project has been in the works since 2023. Your tip could be today's top story. Text Barrie360 at 705-799-7-1111. Knicks erased a 29-point deficit and beat the Spurs at the buzzer, 107-106 the final. Knicks leading the NBA final, 3-1. Toronto Tempo got by Connecticut, 106-102 in women's basketball. Max Scherzer got off to a good start, striking out the first two batters he faced. One of them is 3,500th career K. Then came the 5 runs on 5 hits in the third. Phillies going on to win this one, 7-4. World Cup gets started today in Mexico with 2 games. Mexico kicking it off against South Africa and South Korea squaring off with Czechia. Heat, humidity, maybe more rain. The forecast in 30.
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2: A mix of sun and clouds today. Chance of showers and thunder this morning. High 28. Humidex near 36. Chance of showers and thunder tonight. Low 17. Mostly clouds tomorrow. Again, the chance of showers and thunder through the morning. And a high of 24. It is 18 in Barrie. For updates all day long, follow us on Blue Sky and X at Barrie360 and online at Barrie360.com.
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0: Barry's Rock Station, Rock 95, Evanescence, and Bring Me to Life. 5:46, good morning, Rock 95 morning crew, Craig, Brian, and MJ, 28 degrees. And a warmer day today with a humidex of 36. We could get a thunderstorm for later on this morning, so we'll keep an eye on that for you. Showers and thunderstorms possible for tonight as well, and a low of 16. It's 19 right now in Barrie. And we have our first Ross man in my household that has ever broken a bone, and that is my son, Liam.
1: Hey. Oh, what an honor.
0: I shouldn't say that. He fractured his wrist. He didn't really break a bone, so I guess that's a little better.
1: Years later when you look back on it, are you going to do that?
0: You call it a break?
2: Got a fracture.
0: Yeah, it's a break.
1: Or do you will pipe in every time. I'm sorry, it was a fracture, but continue.
0: Yeah. No, I've only ever sprained my wrist, I think that was, and I dislocated my knee several times, but never had the fortune to have a break or anything like that. So.
2: Yeah. I've never broken a bone either.
0: No. Awkward. You haven't either?
2: No.
0: And Brian was saying that he's done it a couple times.
1: I separated my shoulder and cracked my collarbone. I say cracked.
0: Oh, okay.
1: So there you go.
0: We were talking about that. I don't hear a lot of people break their collarbone anymore. I don't know if that's a 2026 thing.
2: A lot of people don't know what happened. Yeah. My friend's daughter broke her collarbone when she was 18 months old, and they didn't know until she was 2 and a half, till the doctor's like, I think she broke her collarbone.
1: Oh.
2: They're like, oh, they're like, but it's healed. They're like, I don't know when this happened.
0: Oh, so you don't need to go to a doctor.
2: I guess not if you're an 18-month-old chill infant who doesn't really think too much about it. Yeah.
0: This is a wild way that he did it. Like he did it right at the end of school. It was gym. And I don't know what kind of drill this was, but the teacher just got everybody to run like hell.
2: Mm-hmm.
0: So just run. So like it was like a marathon where everybody was very, very close to each other running.
1: Right.
0: And my son is, to be kind, clumsy as hell.
2: Right.
0: Like, very clumsy. Like, he's always tripping on things. I'm surprised he took this long to break something. He's like, you know, if he walks around the house, he's banging into things. Or, you know, if he runs somewhere, he's tripping on the carpet. And
1: right.
0: I'm like, okay, what's with you, kid? He's got dad in him, because I'm like that, too. And then he tripped over some kid's feet.
2: Yeah.
0: And I'm surprised there weren't more kids that just went down like a...
2: Like tumbleweeds.
0: Yeah, like 30 kids. He tripped over, landed on his wrist, and then twisted that, and then the bone separated from the hand.
2: Oh.
0: And then the other bone on the other side just jammed right back into the hand. So it was kind of like that, right? Yeah, we saw the x-ray. It's cool.
1: There you go.
2: Is it all twisty twirly in there?
0: It was kind of wild, yeah. So we went to the hospital and got that fixed up. So we got certainly more to talk about with that, because I've never seen a bone being, or like a fracture being put back into place. That was pretty wild.
2: Did you hear a pop right in?
0: Well, my son was drugged too, right? So
2: is he like, sweet?
0: He got the good stuff, that's for sure.
2: Awesome.
0: So, but everything's okay and he's okay. We will find out, I guess, today.
1: And you got a story.
0: Well, he's got a story.
2: Yeah.
0: He's definitely got it. I told him that the whole thing. You got a story. He's like, this doesn't help, Dad. I don't care. I don't want a story.
2: Not yet, but it will. Yeah.
0: All right, let's look at the roads. 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
3: It's a decent start on the drive as the 400 between Barrie and the GTA is looking good. And the 404 from Newmarket down to Markham. So far, no delays. Highway 11 running along smoothly from Barrie to Orillia and 90 to Angus, 89 to Alliston. So far, no major delays. 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I'm MJ. More traffic in minutes on Rock 95.
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0: We'll find out what Barry's talking about. Dan Blakely is in with the Rock 95 news updates. We'll talk to him. Traffic first, though, MJ.
1: We've got reports of a closure over on the northbound 400 up at 6 Mile Lake. Hearing that that area is closed down at the moment, so be very careful as you're approaching. If you do have any update on what's happening there, let us know. Text us, 705-721-ROCK. Meanwhile, over in Waverly, we've got a heavy slowdown at Highway 93 and Vasey Road. Hearing that it is just jammed up throughout that intersection, so do take it easy. Meanwhile, on the 400 south of Barrie, everything is looking good down to the GT. No trouble spotted on the 404 from Newmarket to Markham, and 89 on the way to Alliston, not hearing of any delays. 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I'm MJ. More traffic in minutes on Rock 95.
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2: Good morning. Here's what Barrie's talking about. Corporate naming rights in the city are here to stay. Council last night approved a new sponsorship strategy, including hiring experts to sell naming opportunities. Two councilors voted against the plan, worried it puts the city's public image at risk. Councilor Gary Harvey's not concerned.
3: To leave this kind of money on the table is totally irresponsible. Every other municipality is doing it to help offset the deficits, because community centers and even our OHL rink runs at a deficit.
2: There are rules, for instance, no deals with tobacco, gambling, or political groups. Judge in Montreal has blocked evictions from an encampment in the city, ruling a human being, quote, cannot exist nowhere. Said the judgment does not imply a freestanding right to appropriate any property they choose for as long as they choose, but added the city failed to offer viable alternatives to the 10 people who had been living under a bridge since last fall. The U.S. launched a second round of airstrikes on Iran this morning after President Trump warned Tehran would pay the price for stalled negotiations. Russia has called Canada a warmonger for signing a deal with Ukraine that could see drones produced here deployed on the front lines there. The Fed's proposed online safety legislation would block access for kids under 16, though social media platforms could obtain an exemption if sufficient safeguards are in place. The bill would also regulate AI chatbots, imposing a duty on the companies behind them to lower the risk of communicating harmful content and providing protocols for cases involving self-harm, suicide, or violence. Got some clutter to get rid of? This Saturday will be another curbside giveaway day in Barrie, a chance to give everyday items a second chance with someone else. Leave them at the curb in the morning with a sign that says free. If there's anything left by 9 that night, you'll have to haul it back in. See it, shoot it, share your news on the Barrie 360 text line, 705-797-1111. Knicks took a 3-1 lead in the NBA final with a 107-106 win over the Spurs. Toronto Tempo got by Connecticut 106-102 in women's basketball.

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2: Sun cloud mix today. Could be showers and thunder through the morning. High 28, humidex near 36. Chance of showers and thunder tonight, low 17. Mostly clouds tomorrow. Again, the chance of showers and thunder through the morning and a high of 24. It's 18 in Barrie. For updates all day long, follow us on Blue Sky and X at Barrie360 and online at Barrie360.com.
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0: Rock Station, Rock 95, and Pink Floyd, Brain Damage, Eclipse, 610, Rock 95 Morning Crew. Good morning. It's Craig, Brian, and MJ. 28 degrees with a humidity of 36. We do have a chance we'll see a morning thunderstorm at some point. Then we got showers and thunderstorms possible for tonight, and dropping down to 17 degrees. We're at 19 right now. Brian wasn't kidding yesterday when he said everything released, every promotional item is in conjunction with the World Cup.
1: Mm-hmm. Yeah, so get ready.
0: Get ready. Coors Light launching a limited edition 18-inch taller boy. Not a tall boy, a taller boy.
2: A taller boy. How much taller than your regular tall boy?
0: Well, this holds three 12-ounce cans.
1: Right, so. And it's not a king can. Don't get confused with that.
0: No, it's a small beer. A few small beers.
1: It looks stupid.
0: It's a canister. It does look stupid. It says Coors Light.
1: Yeah. I know. I don't know who that's for.
0: I think that's to symbolize goal.
1: Yeah.
0: Warm beer. Yeah. By the time you get to the third one.
1: Sure.
0: So anyway, they're giving this away. It's in conjunction with the World Cup. They're asking you to record yourself yelling Coors in the style of goal, and you could win $10,000.
2: Okay. So it feels like this was very slapped together on a Friday evening. We need a promotion for the World Cup. Goal, Coors. I don't like it.
0: Well, when is the World Cup? Oh, it's Friday. Oh, crap.
2: Oh, dear.
0: Get Bob in here. He's good at these things. Does anybody remember Paul the Octopus?
1: No.
0: Paul the Octopus was amazing last World Cup.
2: That.
0: He predicted some matches. He got an 85.7% success rate for the 2010 World Cup.
1: Well, okay. Is this a real octopus?
0: It's a real octopus. So he would go along and he'd have two food-containing boxes decorated with the flags of the teams. And then whatever he ate from, that's the one that he would choose as the winner. And
1: he's a psychic.
0: Most times. He is a psychic. Well, he's dead.
2: Someone didn't like what I said
1: for that.
2: He's sleeping with the fishes, literally.
0: We got a new one. Paul the Octopus is likely going to be the successor here. So His name, Paul the Octopus is the old one. Cherry's the new one. Cherry's the new one.
1: So he's losing my marbles.
0: Yeah. So Cherry the Octopus was given a choice between his first match prediction was between South Africa and Mexico. So we'll see how good he's doing. But they're hoping that Cherry does well. Here, the average lifespan of an octopus, though, is only 1 to 2 years anyway.
1: Oh, my Lord, is that it?
0: That's it.
2: That's not a lot.
0: So we'll be talking about Cherry in a very sad voice sometime soon.
2: Pretty sad. Hey, you know that octopus that predicted a bunch of the World Cup things?
0: Yeah.
2: They're dead.
0: We'll need a new one for the next World Cup. Mm-hmm. And Saturday is another curbside giveaway day.
1: Oh, for the World Cup.
2: Yeah, baby.
0: Give away your tall cans. Put your items free in Barrie to the curb. Make sure you mark it free, and hopefully some will come grab it, you know. One person's trash is another person's treasure, right?
1: Get rid of some stuff.
0: Yeah.
2: I've got a little area that I've marked specifically for this occasion.
0: What do you have?
2: I've got a kid's bookshelf. I've got some dishes. I've got anything else I'm going to be able to find in my garage that I want nothing to do with.
0: Interesting.
2: Let me dig deep.
0: What kind of dishes?
2: Serving trays. Big old fancy serving trays.
1: What are you never going to have people over again? What's going on here?
2: You know what? They've been in my garage for 3 years. No.
0: What if you hire a butler?
2: What's he going to use? I don't know.
0: Get it out to the curb by 9 a.m. That's what they ask. All right, let's look at the roads. 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
2: Up near Muskoka, near Six Mile Lake, we do have reports of a road closure northbound 400 at the Six Mile Lake exit, hearing that is closed down at the moment, and that crews are on scene throughout there following a late night crash. So do be careful as you're traveling throughout there. If there's any updates, let us know. Text us 705-721-ROCK. Meanwhile, we've got heavy delays right now at the intersection of Highway 93 and Vasey Road. So be very careful as you're approaching throughout there. South of Barrie, things are looking good as you make your way down the 400 all the way to the GTA. Not hearing of any delays. And the 404 from Newmarket to Markham, not hearing of any problems. 89 to Alliston and 90 to Angus. 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I'm MJ. More traffic in minutes on Rock 95.
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0: Barry's Rock Station, Rock 95. Collective Soul ended December 624 with the Rock 95 Morning Crew. Good morning, Craig, Brian, and MJ. Is your daughter still enjoying the basketball net?
1: Very much so.
0: Yeah? Play it every day?
1: She plays every day.
0: Good for her.
1: She's getting really good. As we say in our house, and I know it's wrong, getting hoopies.
0: Completely wrong.
1: Yeah. Completely wrong. Completely wrong.
0: It's not a thing.
2: You're going to embarrass her.
0: Yeah.
1: Right? I did come... She says it too. I got a hoopie. I came across a story the other day about how we're so used to going onto our phones. And a lot of people admit that they have missed really important things in life because they've been on their phone. And I remember my daughter, when she was just getting into basketball, she was taking like a very like, almost like a beginner kind of thing, right? And in the beginning, they would have, you know, a couple of minutes of practice and then they would get onto a game. And then after, my daughter was like, "Mom, did you see me score?" And I was just like, "No, during your game?" And she's like, "Yeah." And I'm like, "No, I didn't." And she's just like, she looks at me, she's like, "You were on your phone."
0: Oh, Mom.
1: And I'm like, oh. And I felt like such a heel. I felt like the worst mom in the world. I'm like, she scored during her game. And I'm like, wait a minute, during your game? She's like, no, before that. I'm like, oh, during practice? That doesn't count. But it was a big deal. And I was just like, I'm really sorry. Because I think it was actually one of the first times she ever got a hoopie. It was the first time she got a hoopie and I missed it. And yeah, anyways, put your phones down, parents. Otherwise, you have a daughter like mine who will remind you. She didn't brush it off. She did not. She was just like, okay. And then the next time I took her, "You gotta stay off your phone?" I'm like, yes.
2: So do you think you have a problem with your phone? Are you addicted?
1: No.
2: Pretty quick, though. What do we think there?
1: I think we're all addicted to our phone in a sense. I think you're lying if you
2: what
1: say
2: about
1: that you're
2: you?
1: Not. Me specifically?
2: That's right.
3: You went, "We're all addicted."
2: How about you?
1: Compared to who?
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0: All right, let's get a look at the roads before we hit a Rock 95 news update. See what's going on there. We got problems, MJ.
1: We've got a heavy slowdown on the South 400 between Highway 88 and Canal Road. Past that point, it's looking good all the way down towards the GTA. Finding a slowdown right now at the intersection of Vasey Road and Highway 93. It has eased up a little bit, but still going to cause you a bit of a slowdown as you're approaching. Meanwhile, up in Muskoka, we do have reports of a road closure up the 400 northbound near 6 Mile Lake. Hearing that that area is closed at the moment. If there's any updates, let us know. 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On 90 to Angus, 92 to Wasaga, and 27 to Elmvale, no major issues spotted there. Sleep better together. Leyva Sleep's adjustable beds bring perfect comfort side by side. 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Leyva Sleep, the better bed. I'm MJ. More traffic in minutes on Rock 95.
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14: Good morning. Here's what Barrie's talking about. City Council has put the brakes on a move to strip corporate names off public buildings. Councillor Claire Riepma put it to council last night, saying public spaces shouldn't double as billboards for private companies. Amy Corser backed him up, warning a wrong deal could come back to bite the city one day. The rest of council wasn't buying it, noting the naming rights help keep taxes down, adding with new builds on the way, the city can't afford to leave that cash sitting on the table. Heads up in Stayner, OPP investigating after a suspicious man approached a child late afternoon, May 27th on Brock Street. Police say the man walked up to the child in their yard and asked them to go to a park with him. A police sketch of the man is posted at Barrie360.com. The U.S. launched a second wave of airstrikes on Iran this morning after President Trump warned Tehran would pay the price for stalled talks. Iran fired back with strikes reported in Bahrain, Kuwait, and Jordan. Meantime, Russia has blasted Canada, calling it a warmonger after Ottawa signed a deal to help produce drones with Ukraine. Those drones could be built here in Canada, then shipped straight to the front lines in Ukraine. Yahoos and huzzas for Lori McDonald, Director of Corporate Services and Clerk for the Town of Bracebridge. She's been named the recipient of the 2026 Prestige Award from the Association of Municipal Managers, Clerks, and Treasurers of Ontario, recognizing exceptional commitment to municipal excellence, contributions to education and mentorship, and dedication to community service. She's been with the town for more than 20 years. Your Eyes on the Street could be our next headline. Text your tip to 705-797-1111. Knicks pulled off a monster comeback, wiping out a 29-point deficit and winning it at the buzzer 107-106 over the Spurs. Knicks now up 3-1 in the NBA final. Toronto Tempo edged Connecticut 106-102 in women's basketball. Max Scherzer hit a big milestone early with career strikeout number 3,500. Things unraveling in the third with the Phillies scoring 5 runs on 5 hits. They held on for a 7-4 win over the Jays. World Cup kicks off today in Mexico with Mexico taking on South Africa and South Korea playing Czechia. More sweat today. The forecast in 30.
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14: Mix of sun and clouds today. Chance of showers and thunder this morning. High 28. Humidex near 36. Chance of showers and thunder tonight. Low to 17. Mostly clouds tomorrow. Again, the chance of showers and thunder through the morning. High 24. 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

0: Barry's Rock Station, Rock 95, AC/DC, Back in Black, 638, Rock 95 Morning Crew. Good morning, it's Craig, Brian, and MJ. With 28 degrees, Humidex 36 today, there is a chance we could see a morning thunderstorm. Maybe an overnight thunderstorm as well, as we dip down to a low of 17 degrees, currently 19 in Barry, and your daily dirt is on the way.
1: Why is Ben Stiller always recording the Knicks games? We'll let you know why. And when it comes to Facebook, it's time for a reckoning.
0: All right, let's look at the roads. Traffic first.
1: We've got reports of a crash on the southbound 400 just past Highway 88. Emergency crews hearing that they're on scene. And right now you're going to find a very heavy delay just before Highway 88 that stretches all the way down to Canal Road. If there's any updates, let us know. Text us 705-721-ROCK. Not seeing any problems as you make the rest of the way down towards the GTA. Meanwhile, north of Barrie, we did have earlier reports that a section of the northbound 400 up near Six Mile Lake was shut down following an overnight crash. Once again, if there is any updates, text us that information. We do also have a slowdown reported on Highway 93 and Vasey Road at that intersection, 92 to Wasaga and 27 on the way to Elmvale. Not hearing of any major holdups. I'm MJ. More traffic in minutes on Rock 95.
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16: It was a big night in Toronto last night with the kickoff show for the 2026 World Cup, which took place at Toronto's Fort York Historical Site and the Bentway. Brian Adams, Nora Fatehi, The Beaches, and others marked the start of the festivities. Brian Adams was up there with his latest song, Roll With The Punches, something from his 2025 album, and then had a sing-along, a crowd sing-along for Summer of 69.
0: Oh,
16: yeah.
0: How nice.
16: I did see the clips. Everyone was into it.
17: It's all for the...
0: World Cup?
16: It's for the World Cup. It's for the World Cup.
0: That's why.
16: So musical artist from Toronto area, AHI, performed alongside Wyclef Jean, and Jean joked that he was performing in Drake's hometown, shouting, "Put your hands up if you rep the six and you're ready. It's Wyclef Jean. I'm in the Iceman City." Because, you know, he's the Iceman.
0: Yes.
16: Yeah, that's right.
0: Are you guys... tempted to go to Toronto for any reason for the next month or so? Like, just to kind of...
16: We're going twice, and it's going
17: to
16: be great.
17: She's going to the World Cup.
16: She's tempted. I'm not going to the World Cup, but it will be insane because we're doing other things, and I'm dreading getting around.
0: Okay.
16: Yeah.
0: Let us know how it is.
16: I'm still here. I'll just call you.
17: Decided you're for sure going?
16: Yeah. Well, yeah, we have tickets to stuff, so we gotta go.
0: No, back and out if you got tickets. Thought of those that before we got tickets to anything. We're like, World Cup time?
17: Right.
0: Maybe
16: it's
0: not.
16: Like, and pass. Maybe that's why our tickets were so cheap.
0: Yeah,
16: possibly. All right, Ben Stiller is filming a documentary about the New York Knicks on his phone. Stiller is a super fan and is regularly on Celebrity Row during the games at Madison Square Garden. And he will often post what he calls cinematic clips to his social media, which now essentially serves as a Knicks fan page. But there's a reason he's doing more of this. He's reportedly going to be turning these smaller pieces of footage into a documentary about the Knicks themselves. And no official word from him, but he did say, there's something in the works.
17: He's just enjoying the ride.
16: He's just enjoying the ride.
17: But he's on the floor. He's courtside. So he is getting footage, pretty incredible.
0: Yeah.
16: It's great.
17: On his phone at that time. He doesn't have to ask anybody for.
0: No. Yeah. Well, but how many times you take a little movie of something on your phone, then you get home to watch, and you're like, I wish I was a little better. I wonder if he does that. I'm going to put a movie together. He's like, I could have did better.
16: Maybe I should get the real movie.
17: He's a director. We assume he's doing it a little bit better than us.
16: Can you say that again? Let me get it this time.
0: He's probably got a better phone than us. Yeah.
16: Very good point. Yeah. All right, 15 years after the film about Facebook was released to the social network, it's now time for a reckoning. This is the sequel to The Social Network called The Social Reckoning. It's based on the events that gave rise to the Wall Street Journal's expose on the Facebook files. This is where Mark Zuckerberg had to go and talk to a committee about the social network's most guarded secrets. It stars Mickey Madsen, Jeremy Allen White, and Jeremy Strong will take on the role as the Facebook founder. Mark Zuckerberg, and if you see the trailer, the guy who plays Mark Zuckerberg, Jeremy Strong, looks very goofy. But
17: yeah, they make
16: how
17: Mark
16: anyone
17: Zuckerberg.
16: Can.
0: Yeah.
16: Yeah.
0: Zuckerberg is goofy.
17: They make him look like an alien in it.
16: Yeah, they do. That hair.
17: He speaks like an alien in it, and he's just such a weird guy.
16: Yeah, and Jeremy Strong is an actor. He always does... he's well known for being a method actor, it's worked for him sometimes, and I don't think you want a method Mark Zuckerberg. I don't know.
0: See, when Jesse Eisenberg did the role, nobody knew who Mark Zuckerberg was as far as his mannerisms are concerned. We knew about The Social Network, so we just kind of adapted into it, but I thought he was great.
16: He was great. Yeah, he was amazing.
0: He did a good job, yeah.
16: Yeah, he just decided not to be part of this film, so there we go. I'm MJ, that's your Daily Dirt on Rock 95.
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0: Barry's Rock Station, Rock 95, Nathaniel Ratliff and the Night Sweats with Survivor 651 with the Rock 95 Morning Crew. Good morning. It's Craig, Brian, and MJ, and we do have a chance of thunderstorms this morning. I think that'll clear up, and then by the patio prowl time, we're just going to have a beautiful afternoon out at Town & Country Steakhouse, who have one of the best patios around.
1: Yeah, enjoying the heat. So how are you gonna help with the heat there? What do you do there?
0: How do I help with the heat for everybody? Well, you want me to fan people?
1: Yeah, how do you improve the heat for everyone?
2: Get
0: some menus and start flapping them in people's faces, that kind of thing?
1: Yeah. 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
2: Or get your ice cold.
0: There we go.
2: Beer.
0: That'll do it. I can walk around the beautiful patio there and yell that. 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We have Landshark there, right? 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So it's always a great deal. They have great meat at Town & Country Steakhouse. Mm-hmm.
1: They know what they're doing.
0: They certainly do. So that is the deal there. And then we always have concert tickets that we give away. This time around, Casinorama is welcoming Jimmy O. Yang. He's a very funny comedian, and he's going to be there on July the 8th. If you've never been to the patio of Town & Country Steakhouse, it's in the back.
2: Yeah.
0: So most patios are in the front. 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

0: All right, a news update coming up in just a moment. 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
1: There's reports of a crash on the southbound 400 between Highway 88 and Canal. That's dealing with a bulk of the delays throughout there. So as you're approaching Highway 88, be prepared for a pretty heavy slowdown. The good news is once you're past Canal, that will start to ease away, and then it opens up after that, looking good the rest of the way down towards Toronto. Southbound 404, no major delays between Newmarket down to Markham. Meanwhile, we do have a bit of a slowdown right now at the intersection of Highway 93 and Vesey Road, hearing that we've got some construction happening throughout there, and that's going to slow things down a bit for you. Meanwhile, north of Barrie on the 400 up near Muskoka, we do have reports that a portion of the 400 northbound is closed around Six Mile Lake, so do keep that in mind as you're passing through. If there's any updates, let us know about it. Text us 705-721-ROCK. 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I'm MJ. More traffic in minutes on Rock 95.
0: The Barrie 360 Newsroom. Here's a Rock 95 news update from St. Ange Recreation Barrie. We have nothing you need, but everything you want. Here's Dan Blakely.
2: Good morning. Here's what Barrie's talking about. A push to ditch corporate branding on Barrie's public buildings has been shot down. Councillor Claire Riepma argued public spaces shouldn't double as advertising for private companies. And Councillor Amy Corser added that making the wrong deal could have considerable repercussions for the city.
3: When switching them as advertising spaces, we put ourselves at reputational risks, especially for residents that have the misconception that City Hall is influenced by private interest, and that's something that we absolutely want to avoid.
2: The rest of council last night disagreed, noting naming rights help to keep taxes down, and with new facilities coming on board, say the city cannot afford to leave that money on the table. Have an eye, OPP investigating reports of a suspicious person approaching a child in Stainer. Happened the afternoon of May 27th on Brock Street. Police say an unknown man approached a child in their yard and invited them to go to a park with him. There's a police sketch of the man at Barrie360.com. The United States launched a second round of airstrikes on Iran this morning after President Trump warned Tehran would pay the price for stalled negotiations. Iran responded with strikes targeting Bahrain, Kuwait, and Jordan. The American attack appeared more intense and wider than the day before. Russia, meantime, has called Canada a warmonger for signing a drone production deal with Ukraine. The partnership between Canadian and Ukrainian drone makers could see drones made in Canada deployed to Ukraine's front line. After years of pushing, Wasaga Beach is finally getting its first ever long-term care home. The 288-bed facility will be minutes from the beachfront and key services. Mayor Brian Smith calls it a landmark moment for local health care access. The project has been in the works since 2023. Your tip could be today's top story. Text Barrie360 at 705-797-1111. Knicks erased a 29-point deficit and beat the Spurs at the buzzer, 107-106. The final, Knicks lead the NBA championship 3-1. Toronto Tempo got by Connecticut, 106-102 in women's basketball. Max Scherzer got off to a good start last night, striking out the first two batters he faced, one of them his 3,500th career K. Then came the five runs on five hits in the third. Phillies going on to win this one 7-4. World Cup gets started today in Mexico with two matches. Mexico kicking it off against South Africa, and South Korea squaring off with Czechia. Heat, humidity, maybe more rain. The forecast in 30.
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2: A mix of sun and clouds today, chance of showers and thunder this morning, high 28, humidex closer to 36.

0: Barry's Rock Station, Rock 95, Pearl Jam. Elderly woman behind a counter in a small town. Making change. Rock 95 Morning Crew, good morning. It's Craig, Brian, and MJ with showers and thunderstorms a little bit later on. And probably at some point this morning, 28 degrees. And then the high is going to be like 36 with that Humidex. And then later on tonight, yes, it's a whoosh day. 17 degrees, possible showers and thunderstorms for later on tonight. And it's 19 in Barrie. All right, great Canadian Beaver Toss is going to take shape on the 26th at Meridian Place, which is just a titch over 2 weeks away.
1: Yeah, that's right. If you had a day like today for the Beaver Toss, humidity, it would let the beaver be a little bit more airborne.
2: Oh, yeah, there we go.
0: Might that's actually strategy. Hang in the air for a little bit.
1: It will,
0: bit.
1: Yeah. Yeah.
0: Get some air time there. All right. Well, it's well worth getting in because the prizes are spectacular, and they're all Canadian. For instance, a flight for two anywhere Porter Airline flies. We've got that for you. Great Canadian airline there. Raleigh Resort, complete with dining and Lighthouse 45 and spa treatments. It's a romantic getaway to go to that great Canadian spot. A freestyle 24-inch preseason nonstick griddle. That's from Napoleon Home Comfort. That's a really cool thing.
1: Yeah.
0: Yeah. I didn't know too much about it, and then
1: yeah,
0: I saw it.
1: Yeah, you can cook pretty much anything on it, right? I mean, I've seen people do breakfast, obviously, for a group of people, which looks nice, but like meat, like a steak, you know?
0: Yeah, it's...
2: I'm thinking about bacon and eggs on that thing and how good it would be.
0: Uh-huh.
2: And then pancakes cooked in the bacon grease. Anyways, I'm out of here. Sorry.
0: There's your recipe. A summer's worth of barbecue essentials from Fox's Bakery and Deli. There's concert tickets included with the package and so much more, all going to the one big grand prize winner. Let's see if we can get somebody entered in. Who's this?
3: This is Casper.
0: Hey, Casper, how are you?
3: I'm good. How are you doing?
0: We're doing very well, and we got some good news.

0: News, you are on your way to the Beaver Toss.
1: Oh, thank you. That is awesome.
0: Sounds like he knows what he's doing.
1: Well, you know, I might have tossed a beaver or two in my life.
0: Well, that's good. Look at that. Keep those stories to yourself.
2: Yeah, sounds like cheating.
0: Well, congratulations. You are in the tournament, and if you're the grand prize winner, all those great Canadian prizes go to you, buddy.
1: All right. Thank you very much.
0: All right, let's head off to the roads with traffic first, see what's going on there. 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
3: You're going to run into a heavy delay on the 400 southbound between Highway 88 and Canal Road following an earlier crash throughout there. Last heard that emergency crews were on scene, but you be very careful as you're passing through. Past Canal Road, it will ease up, and then from that point looks decent down to the GTA. Meanwhile, the southbound 404, we got some light volume from Davis to St. John's Side Road. Over at Waverly, we do have reports of some heavy delays at the intersection of Highway 93 and Bay Road, so do be careful as you're approaching there. No problems on 11 from Barrie to Orillia and 90 to Angus. 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

0: Rock Station, Rock 95, Cult She Sells Sanctuary, 719 with the Rock 95 Morning Crew. Good morning. It's Craig, Brian, and MJ as we get the text line open and read off some questions, some comments, anything that you have to say to the Rock 95 Morning Crew. Keep it nice.
1: We like nice.
0: Yeah. 28 degrees today. It's showers and thunderstorms. Maybe there's some comments about the weather. What do we got here at 721 Rock?
2: Here's a text here. I'm not sure what kind of tape, but just consider all tape. It says, what's the most impressive thing you've fixed with tape? I assume duct tape. Duct tape's so strong.
0: Impressive is a tough word because I don't know if mine was impressive.
1: Huh.
0: We had our shed door fall off. This is in our old place, and I made a shed door with duct tape.
1: Get out of here. Did you?
0: To a degree, you know, yeah. We just covered the entire gap.
2: Like when someone is
0: gap,
2: their window breaks in their car, and you've seen them tape it up.
0: Yeah, I've done that too.
2: Oh, have you?
0: Yeah, with cardboard.
2: Did anybody help you, or did you just do it yourself?
0: Just did it myself, yeah. Because my fault the window broke, right? So I was kind of on my own.
1: So you fixed it on your own?
0: Yeah. I've told this story because we were about to get rid of the car. And what happened was I backed into the garage and there was like a board sticking out and it just smashed the window to bits, right? It shocked the hell out of me. So I fixed it, you know, temporarily because I knew we were getting rid of the car. But then when my wife was driving my son to school car that had a very ugly color, by the way, and then, of course, cardboard taping up the window. He's like, you just let me off here, Mom. I'll walk 2 miles to school, yes.
2: This is a texter, 705-721 Rock from Barry. Do you guys want to smoke some pot with me?
1: What? No. Just going to put it out there right now.
0: I mean, who's bringing the stuff?
1: From where? What's going on?
0: What an odd question.
2: Yeah. Yeah, I feel like they're just putting it out there.
0: Well, yeah, it's worth putting it out there.
1: You miss 100% of the shots you don't take, I suppose. Yeah.
2: What musical instrument do you guys think is the most hated or annoying when you hear it in a song?
0: Well, I don't know if I hear it in a song, but I can tell you the one I hear at home.
2: What?
1: Oh. The recorder.
0: The recorder, I guess.
2: I thought you were going to say something your son played.
0: No. He plays fine. But does anybody like a recorder?
1: Yeah. No. And I don't think I've ever heard the recorder sound good.
0: No.
2: Like, I saw one video of one person that did something that was somewhat impressive.
0: What did they play?
1: Hot Cross Buns.
2: No, it wasn't. It was something, because that's the only thing I've heard. Right? So you hear somebody play something else and you're like,
0: that's impressive.
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0: All right, we got an update for you coming up in just a moment. Traffic first now, and here's MJ.
1: We are dealing with problems north of Barrie near Port Severn. Have reports of a vehicle fire on Highway 400 northbound at South Bay Road and White Falls Road. Hearing that several lanes are closed throughout that area and that emergency crews remain on scene throughout that spot, so do take it easy. Meanwhile, south of Barrie, we've got very heavy delays bogging you down between Line 9 all the way down to Canal Road. We've got reports of a crash throughout there that continue to cause you very heavy delays. Meanwhile, through Barrie and off and on slowdowns on the northbound 400 between Essa and Tiffin. Not seeing any problems, though, on 89 to Alliston and 27 to Elmvale. That's looking pretty good, too. I'm MJ. More traffic in minutes on Rock 95.
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2: Good morning. Here's what Barrie's talking about. Corporate naming rights in the city are here to stay. City Council last night approved a new sponsorship strategy, including hiring experts to sell naming opportunities. Two councilors voted against the plan, concerned it puts the city's public image at risk. Councilor Gary Harvey isn't worried.
3: To leave this kind of money on the table is totally irresponsible. Every other municipality is doing it to help offset the deficits, because community centers and even our OHL rink runs at a deficit.
2: There are rules, for instance, no deals with tobacco, gambling, or political groups. Judge in Montreal has blocked evictions from an encampment in the city, ruling a human being, quote, cannot exist nowhere. Said the judgment does not imply a freestanding right to appropriate any property they choose for as long as they choose, but added the city failed to offer viable alternatives to the 10 people who had been living under a bridge since last fall. The U.S. launched a second round of airstrikes on Iran this morning after President Trump warned Tehran would pay the price for stalled negotiations. Russia has called Canada a warmonger for signing a deal with Ukraine that could see drones produced here deployed on the front lines there. The Fed's proposed online safety legislation would block access for kids under 16, though social media platforms could obtain an exemption if sufficient safeguards are in place. The bill would also regulate AI chatbots, imposing a duty on the companies behind them to lower the risk of communicating harmful content and providing protocols for cases involving self-harm, suicide, or violence. Got some clutter to get rid of? This Saturday will be another curbside giveaway day in Barrie, a chance to give everyday items a second chance with someone else. Leave them at the curb in the morning with a sign that says free. If there's anything left by 9 that night, you'll have to haul it back in. See it, shoot it, share your news on the Barrie 360 text line 705-797-1111. Knicks took a 3-1 lead in the NBA final with a 107-106 win over the Spurs. New York was down by 29 at one point. They can wrap up the championship with a win on Saturday. Toronto Tempo got by Connecticut 106-102 in women's basketball. Max Scherzer returned to the Jays lineup, struck out the first batter he faced for his 3,500th career strikeout, then allowed 5 runs on 5 hits in the third. Jays lost 7-4 to the Phillies. Two matches to kick off the World Cup of Soccer today. Mexico starts it off with South Africa, then at South Korea against Czechia, both games being played in Mexico. Another humid day ahead, the forecast in 30.
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2: Sun cloud mix today. Could be showers and thunder this morning. High 28. Humidex near 36. Chance of showers and thunder tonight. Low 17. Mostly clouds tomorrow. Again, the chance of showers and thunder through the morning. High 24. It's 19 in Barrie. For updates all day long, follow us on Blue Sky and X at Barrie 360 and online at Barrie360.com.
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0: Barry's Rock Station, Rock 95, Mumford & Sons, and I, Will Wade, 7:38 with the Rock 95 Morning Crew. Good morning. It's Craig, Brian, and MJ, where we see showers and thunderstorms maybe for this morning. The temperature is going to be toasty, 28 with a humidex of 36. Later on tonight, 17 with a chance of showers and the thunderstorms. We're at 19 in Barry. And Brian asked the question that was through text line, what's the best use you've ever had for duct tape? And somebody texted in with a pretty good one. My husband used duct tape to hold up my boobs in a dress once because I didn't have time to go to the store and buy the proper thing. So we used duct tape. And boy, did it hurt coming off.
1: Oh, I bet.
2: But at the time, smart guy.
1: Smart, very smart guy.
2: And jumped into action.
0: Wonder if he pulled a little red green. This will fix it. Oh, lift that up. all right. So we got concert tickets that we're giving away, right?
2: Yeah, we do. Campin' Fest is coming up. That's Saturday, August 1st. The Saturday night, Big Rec will be on the OLG main stage. And we've got a pair of tickets.
0: All right. So you remember a couple days ago, we did the... wreck. It is Big Wreck. So we wrecked a song with one letter. It was a band, actually. We're switching it over to movie titles. So we want you to wreck a movie title with one letter. You can either add a letter, take away a letter, swap a letter, whatever you can to wreck that movie title. Get creative. Brian's going to be the judge today. Brian, I'm going to see what we can get on the text line, 705-721-ROCK. Get your best wreck a movie title titles in, and the winner is going to go see Big Wreck at Kempin Fest. Once again, 705-721-ROCK to wreck a movie title. All right, let's get birthdays in for today. It's June 11th.
2: Yeah, June 11th. Frank Beard from ZZ Top turns 77 years old today. Joe Montana turning 70 years old today.
0: Okay.
2: Shia LaBeouf, 40.
0: Okay.
2: And I have this clip for you. Now, I want to say it's going to be for MJ because it is from a very, very popular show that Craig and I did not watch.
3: Right. That's what I do. I drink and I know things.
4: Lannister always pays his debts.
1: That is Peter Dinklage.
2: That's right. Yeah. 57. Right. I put two clips in there because I'm like, I don't know.
1: I knew it after the first one.
0: He's great, though.
1: He is great. Yeah. He's fantastic.
0: All right, let's get a look at the roads. Traffic first now from Herbert's Boots. Way more than just boots. Discover online.
5: It's a rough go this morning. Right now, the northbound 400 around Port Severn. We've got reports of a vehicle fire. Hearing that all the lanes are closed around the White Falls Road and South Bay Road area. It's not sure when that's going to reopen. So do take it very easy as you're passing through there and expect heavy delays. If you do have any updates, so let us know about it. Text us 705-721-ROCK. Meanwhile, travel. Traveling through Barrie, the 400, just some light delays as you make your way between Essa to Tiffin. Meanwhile, south of Barrie, it continues to be a rough go between Line 9 all the way down to Canal Road. We've got reports of a crash through out there that has blocked some lanes as well. Meanwhile, not seeing any problems on Highway 11 as you make your way between Barrie and Orillia and 90 to Angus. Not hearing of any delays there. Sleep better together. Leyva Sleep adjustable beds bring perfect comfort side by side. Six showrooms to explore. Leyva Sleep, the better bed. I'm MJ. More traffic in minutes on Rock 95.
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0: Barry's Rock Station, Rock 95, and Losing My Religion, the Rock 95 Morning Crew. Good morning. It's Craig, Brian, and MJ, 750. All right, wreck a movie title with just one letter. This is your chance to go see Big Wreck live in concert. We're wrecking things all this week. We did this yesterday in the 9 o'clock hour. MJ was the judge. The winner was Terminator for Permanator.
1: Right.
0: So there we go.
1: Goes after your hair.
0: Yeah, get that. Yeah. So we got a bunch of other titles here that we didn't get yesterday. I'm going to give Brian the opportunity to judge these titles. Let me know what you think is the best. Thank you for your text, by the way. 705-721-ROCK. So we'll start with this one. Apocalypse Cow.
1: Apocalypse Cow. There we are. Instead of Apocalypse Now.
0: Yeah. The Fat and the Furious.
2: Is he mad because he's fat?
1: I don't hate that. That does sound like it could be a spoof. You know, and that movie and the series needs to be spoofed.
0: Yeah. So. Yeah. A bad spoof, but a spoof nonetheless. The Rocky Horror Picture Show.
1: Picture Show. Mm-hmm.
0: Take away the W for the E, right? Mm-hmm. Forrest Dump.
2: It's such an easy one.
0: It's such an easy one. We did get a lot of forest ones, for sure.
1: But it does sound like a different type of movie. Like it went out into the woods and there it is.
0: Instead of Mad Max, how about a Mad Wax?
2: Ooh, hey, yeah. Hairy guy.
1: Yikes.
0: Not The Exorcist. How about The Sexorcist?
2: That's a different genre of the movie completely.
0: Scarface. Scab Face.
1: Oh, Lord, I just watched Scarface, too.
0: There you go. Maybe he's recency bias on that one here.
1: Yeah.
0: This one, here's the last one for him. And this one could be a real title, we don't know. Bone, wait for it, in 60 seconds.
1: Bone in 60 seconds.
3: Right. It doesn't flow off the tongue.
0: It doesn't, no.
2: Bone in 60 seconds.
0: What are you thinking?
1: But I like that one the most. Yeah. Right there, yes. Nick Cage and
0: Angelina Jolie's in it.
2: Bone in 60 seconds.
0: You like that one?
1: 60 seconds.
0: Okay, yeah. So that's a winner? All right, you're going to Big Wreck.
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0: News update coming up in just a moment. Let's look at the roads. Traffic first, see what's going on there with MJ.
1: We've got problems up in Port Severn. Northbound 400 remains closed between White Falls Road and South Bay Road. Emergency crews remain on scene following this vehicle fire, and it's not known when that area is going to reopen. If there's any updates, let us know. Text us, 705-721-ROCK. Meanwhile, south of Barrie, we continue to deal with delays between Line 9 all the way down to Canal Road. We've got reports of a crash throughout there that continues to cause you slowdowns. Meanwhile, south of that, we've got more delays from King to Rutherford and then off and on between Finch and the 401, while the 404 southbound continues to move a bit slowly, off and on delays there between Davis and St. John's Side Road on 90 to Angus and 27 to Elmvale, not hearing of any major setbacks. 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I'm MJ. More traffic in minutes on Rock 95.
0: 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Here's a Rock 95 news update from Paul Sadler Motors, 550 Bayfield Street, Barrie, and Dan Blakely.
2: Good morning. Here's what Barrie's talking about. City Council has put the brakes on a move to strip corporate names off public buildings. Councillor Claire Riepma put it to council last night, saying public spaces should not double as billboards for private companies. Amy Corser backed him up, warning a wrong deal could come back to bite the city. But the rest of council wasn't buying it, noting the naming rights helped to keep taxes down, adding with new builds on the way, the city cannot afford to leave that cash sitting on the table. Heads up in Stayner. OPP investigating after a suspicious man approached a child late afternoon May 27th on Brock Street. Police say the man walked up to the child in their yard and asked them to go to a park with him. A police sketch of the man is posted at Barrie360.com. U.S. launched a second wave of airstrikes on Iran this morning after President Trump warned Tehran would pay the price for stalled talks. Iran fired back with strikes reported in Bahrain, Kuwait, and Jordan. Meantime, Russia has blasted Canada, calling it a warmonger, after Ottawa signed a deal to help produce drones with Ukraine. Those drones could be built here in Canada, then shipped straight to the front lines of Ukraine. High fives for Lori McDonald, Director of Corporate Services and Clerk for the Town of Bracebridge. She's been named the recipient of the 2026 Prestige Award from the Association of Municipal Managers, Clerks, and Treasurers of Ontario, recognizing exceptional commitment to municipal excellence, contributions to education and mentorship, and dedication to community service. She has been with the town for more than 20 years. Your eyes on the street could be our next headline. Text your tip to 705-797-1111. Knicks pulled off a monster comeback last night, wiping out a 29-point deficit and winning it at the buzzer, 107-106 over the Spurs. Knicks now up 3-1 in the NBA final. Toronto tempo edged Connecticut, 106-102 in women's basketball. Max Scherzer hit a big milestone early with career strikeout number 3,500 last night. Things unraveled for him in the third, with the Phillies scoring 5 runs on 5 hits. They held on for a 7-4 win over the Jays. World Cup kicks off today in Mexico, with Mexico taking on South Africa and South Korea playing Czechia. More sweat today. The forecast in 30.
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2: Mix of sun and clouds today, chance of showers and thunder this morning, high 28, Humidex near 36, chance of showers and thunder tonight, low 17, mostly clouds tomorrow, again the chance of showers and thunder through the morning, and a high of 24. 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

0: Barry's Rock Station, Rock 95 and Kiss with Rock and Roll All Night, 8:06 in the Rock 95 Morning Crew. Good morning. It's Craig, Brian, and MJ. 28 degrees. We got showers. We got thunderstorms in for this morning. 28, but feeling 36 of that humidex. Partly cloudy tonight with an overnight risk of a thunderstorm and a low of 17 degrees. So I had a very adventurous day yesterday. Went to the hospital for my son.
1: That's never a good sign.
0: Mm-hmm. He texted me at home and said, "Hey, can you come pick me up?" I said, "He never does that." And I'm like, "Oh, why? I may have broken my arm."
1: It's a possibility.
0: Oh dear. So I get in the car and I drive there, and he comes out. He just got out of gym. He looked like a drowned rat.
1: Uh-oh.
0: You know, so there was no shower or anything like that. He was just drenched in sweat.
2: Oh, yeah, it was nasty yesterday.
0: Very nasty.
2: Yeah.
0: And so he gets in the car, and I take a look at his arm, and I'm like, oh, yeah, there's something wrong there. So his arm is, like, completely swollen. It's got two giant lumps between his hand and his wrist. And, okay, well, we'll see what that is. And we go home, and he had, like, a piano lesson we had to cancel, so we had to rearrange some things.
1: A dad test where you pinch a little bit? Is that hurt?
0: No, I didn't want to
2: can
0: touch.
2: Can you move it?
0: I can't do that. No, I'm just, I get weirded out. I started with his shoulder. I'm like, is it shot up your arm? And I started going down, and I started feeling, I'm like, tell me where it hurts. And then when it got closer, I'm like, okay, I won't touch it.
2: There should be a disclaimer here, not a doctor.
0: Yeah, I've never broken anything. In my life, mm-hmm. ever. I've sprained my wrist a time or two, but I've never had a broken bone or a fracture or anything like that. So I didn't know what to expect. So we took him to the hospital, and right away they look at it and go, yeah, there's something wrong in there. That's
1: need an x-ray right away.
0: Yeah, so they gave him an x-ray right away, and we find out it is fractured. So the bone is, like, separated completely from his hand.
2: Mm.
0: And then the other one on the other side of his wrist is, like, jammed into his hand. So they got to kind of realign that, right? And I've never even seen the realigning take place, right? I've had a dislocated knee before where the doctors have had to come in and put me under.
1: Ooh.
0: And had to
2: and kind of snap you
0: pop
2: back.
0: It back in, right? Because it was a little stubborn thing, and I guess that's what they wanted to do with him there. So they put him under with some fun gas.
1: Okay.
0: And boy, watching his face, just kind of his eyes started rolling in the back of his head as he was just kind of leaning back and forth. And you can just tell he was out of it. But it was only like a quick 5 minutes. And then the doctor grabs the arm and just twists it. And then grabs the temporary cast, the splint, I guess, if you will, and plasters it on a little bit. And the other doctor's holding his arm. And when he jarred it, my son kind of woke up a little bit.
2: Kind of winced a little?
0: He went like that. But, but not to the point where he was screaming in pain.
1: Right.
0: It had to have hurt.
1: Didn't feel it, though.
0: Didn't feel a thing. And doesn't remember a thing either. It was only a five-minute kind of snooze for him.
2: Right.
0: And the first thing he does when he gets up out of his gassy state.
2: Gassy nap?
0: Oh, yeah. Which apparently is the best nap you can possibly have. Mm-hmm. He's like, he's well-rested, he said. But the first thing he says, he goes, I want a Big Mac.
1: Oh. He was hungry, was he?
0: Yeah. I'm like, I'll get you a Big Mac, honey. Yeah. You just relax.
2: What was he dreaming about?
0: Food. This kid's like Jughead. He just eats. Like, you know what I mean? It's like living with Pac-Man. He just loves food, this guy. So, yeah, he's like, hey, I want a Big Mac. I go, we'll reward you for your troubles a little bit later on. Although I will say this. So once he got the cast on, and he's got to go get a more permanent cast a little bit later in the week, we get to McDonald's.

0: I'm like, how are you going to eat a Big Mac?
1: Mm-hmm. Yeah. Oh, true.
0: Because he doesn't it's his dominant arm.
1: It's his dominant arm. That's a two-handed burger.
0: That's a definite two-handed burger, right? You need some experience. Mm-hmm. You need to be, you know, in your 40s and 50s before you can polish it off. Yeah, exactly. Yeah. This is probably only his fifth Big Mac in his life. He's not ready for that, hand.
2: Wait, so, it's only his fifth one in his life, and he chose the day that he gets his arm in a splint to have the number five.
0: Yeah, he likes it.
2: Okay.
3: Only for special occasions.
0: We didn't go for that. We went for the chicken nuggets. They're easier. So there's a lot of things he's got to learn now to do. And it sucks. You know, it's the beginning of summer, right?
2: Right.
0: So he's going to be, you know, out for half of it with this thing. I mean, it's better, I guess, than a leg. But, you know, there's a lot of things that he won't be able to do. He won't be able to get it wet. He won't be able to swim. He won't be able to play. He plays two instruments.
1: Those are all the fun things, Craig.
2: Oh, yeah.
1: Now, you did mention some of the non-fun things that it's going to affect as well.
0: Yeah, well, his exams.
3: Yeah, that's a big one.
0: That's a big one.
3: That's a huge one.
0: He's very worried about that. Like, he's got an exam coming up on Friday, and he's like, you know, in his gassy state, he's like, they're going to fail me. I'm like, they're not going to fail you.
2: Right. You'll be fine.
0: Figure out a way for you to do the exam. It's just, yeah, you can't hold a pen.
1: But I do wonder if in 10 years, 15 years from now,
0: yeah,
1: if this will be a reoccurring dream that he has, that he failed because he broke his arm.
2: Yeah.
1: You know,
2: he's going
1: like
2: to have the dream where he adds the thing with the test and his hands just don't work.
0: Yeah.
2: It's going to happen.
0: Interesting thing. We got a text in here offering up a little advice saying that if you make sure he moves his fingers quite often, like starts wiggling them, because they'll be stationary for a long time, and when the cast comes off, they're very sore because you haven't used them, right? You're just kind of just hanging them there, right?
2: So yeah, my daughter said when she had her cast for a tiny bit, it was just a little sprain, not nearly serious as your son's, but she only had a cast on for a couple weeks, but as soon as they lifted off that cast, her arm felt so light, like it was flying away.
1: Oh, sure.
2: She kept on holding her arm down. She thought it would fly away.
0: And the itch is a big thing too to get in there. You gotta get a chopstick in there, and then I guess with the ladies when they sometimes break their leg, you tear off that thing and
2: nice
0: McGilla Gorilla.
1: All in the fun he'll go through, and maybe he'll let you sign it, Craig.
0: Maybe. They still do that?
1: Yeah,
0: I don't know.
1: Do.
0: Still do the sign cast? I don't know.
1: Is it still a thing?
2: Or in high school, is it a thing? I don't know if it's a thing.
0: I don't know. It'd be like The Simpsons. Somebody will write Millpool as they go to the pool that he can't go in.
2: Your son's Bart Simpson.
0: In Rear Window, yeah. All right, let's look at the roads. Traffic first.
4: Quite a few issues to keep you on your toes this morning. Northbound 400 in Port Severn. All the lanes are closed between South Bay Road and White Falls Road around Highway 34 following a vehicle fire throughout there. Emergency crews remain on scene, but at this point it is not known when that's going to reopen. Meanwhile, south of Barrie, you're going to find some heavy delays between Highway 88 down to Canal Road. Then it's going to get slow again between King and Rutherford. The southbound 404, that's moving slowly from Davis to St. John's Side Road and from Stouffville Road to 16th Avenue. Over at Highway 12, as you're approaching Price's Corner, it's a slow go right now between Line 15 to Horseshoe Valley Road. Throughout that intersection there, hearing of construction, that's holding you back in that area. Evergreen Sodding does site grading to removal of your old turf to installation and hydro seeding of your new lawn. EvergreenSodding.com, they're laying down the lawn. I'm MJ. More traffic in minutes on Rock 95.
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0: Somebody pointed out in the text line that I failed to mention how my son broke his arm. It was running. I wish it was a better story than just running. He tripped over somebody else's feet.
1: Well, it was tripping.
0: It was tripping. Yeah, it wasn't running.
2: That wind resistance was insane.
0: He trips very, very well. Yeah. Let's do the 30-second song challenge. What do we got?
1: We got $100 in boot bucks from Red Wing. 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They're shining a spotlight on the pride, hard work, and opportunities found in the skilled trades. So they've got a ton of selection, and we're going to give you $100 in boot bucks to go check out Red Wing.
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1: Got Brent here for the 30-Second Song Challenge. I got three songs. If you can get the title of each one of these tunes, Brent, you're going to be a winner today. Just the titles of the songs. You don't need to worry about who sings them. If you get stuck, you'll pass. And if there's time on the clock, we'll get back to it. And MJ's got 30 seconds once I begin the first song. You ready to go?
2: Let's do it.
1: Here we go. Song one.
2: Shock the Monkey.
1: Shock the Monkey.
3: 28 seconds.
1: All right. Song two.
2: Ray Vaughan. Pass.
1: Yep. Pass. Okay.
3: 22 seconds.
1: All right. Song three.
2: These eyes.
4: Okay. He's ready to go this morning.
1: Yeah, he is. All right. So you got one song left.
3: 18 seconds.
1: And you've heard it before.
2: Right, enjoy.
1: Let's start the song, Brent. Don't be
4: false
1: going.
4: Start there. Hold on.
1: It's a little premature on me this morning. All right. Here we go. Song two.
2: Pride and Joy.
1: There we go. Hey, Pride and Joy, you're a winner on the 30-Second Song Challenge brought to you by Bayfield Ford Lincoln, bayfieldford.com.
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0: All right, a news update straight ahead. 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
1: The 400 remains shut down near Port Severn following an overnight crash. It's closed between South Bay Road and White Falls Road. Hearing that traffic is being forced off throughout that area, but you're going to be dealing with very, very heavy delays right now. So avoid that area if you can. It's not known when this is going to reopen. Meanwhile, south of Barrie, it's a bit of a slow go right now between Highway 88 and Canal. Once that eases away, slows again from King to Rutherford and between Finch and the 401. Highway 12, as you're approaching Price's Corner, it's a slow go between Line 15 to Horseshoe Valley Road. We've got construction bogging things down a bit throughout there, and no problems over on 89 Alliston or 27 to Elmvale. Your car's not ordinary. Your mechanic shouldn't be either. 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I'm MJ. More traffic in minutes on Rock 95.
0: 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Here's a Rock 95 News update brought to you by Inspire. Breathe easier, sleep better. Here's Dan Blakely.
2: Good morning. Here's what Barrie's talking about. A push to ditch corporate branding on Barrie's public buildings has been shot down. Councillor Claire Riepma argued last night public spaces should not double as advertising for private companies. And Councillor Amy Corser added that making the wrong deal could have considerable repercussions for the city.
3: Once we're treating them as advertising spaces, we put ourselves at reputational risks, especially for residents that have the misconception that City Hall is influenced by private interest, and that's something that we absolutely want to avoid.
2: The rest of council disagreed, noting naming rights help to keep taxes down, and with new facilities coming on stream, say the city cannot afford to leave that money on the table. Have an eye, OPP investigating reports of a suspicious person approaching a child in Stainer. Happened the afternoon of May 27th on Brock Street. Police say an unknown man approached a child in their yard and invited them to go to a park with him. A police sketch of the suspect is at Barrie360.com. The U.S. launched a second round of airstrikes on Iran this morning after President Trump warned Tehran would pay the price for stalled negotiations. Iran responded with strikes targeting Bahrain, Kuwait, and Jordan. Russia, meantime, has called Canada a warmonger for signing a drone production deal with Ukraine. The partnership between Canadian and Ukrainian drone makers could see drones made in Canada deployed to Ukraine's front line. Wildfire season is here. Nothing to speak of locally yet, and Doral Medonte Fire and Emergency Service wants to keep it that way. It's holding a public information session tonight with the Ministry of Natural Resources about the risks of and how to prevent wildfires. Starts at 6:30 at Doral Medonte Fire Headquarters on Line 4 North in Horseshoe Valley. Should last about an hour. Your tip could be today's top story. Text Barrie 360 at 705-797-1111. Knicks erased a 29-point deficit and beat the Spurs at the buzzer. 107-106 the final. Knicks leading the NBA championship 3-1. Toronto Tempo got by Connecticut 106-102 in women's basketball. Max Scherzer got off to a good start, striking out the first two batters he faced, one of them his 3,500th career K. Then came five runs on five hits in the third. Phillies going on to win this one 7-4. World Cup gets started today in Mexico with two matches. Mexico kicking it off against South Africa, and South Korea squaring off with Czechia. Heat, humidity, maybe more rain. The forecast in 30.
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2: Mix of sun and clouds today. Chance of showers and thunder this morning. High 28. Humidex near 36. Chance of showers and thunder tonight. Low 17. Mostly clouds tomorrow. Again, the chance of showers and thunder through the morning. High 24. It is 21 in Barrie. Humidex at 28. For updates all day long, follow us on Blue Sky and X at Barrie360 and online at Barrie360.com.
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0: Barry's Rock Station, Rock 95, Don't Stop Believing with Journey, 8:39. Dealing with the story about the dog that's been on the loose for the entire week that attacked a child earlier this week. It's finally been located. So that is some good news. Tiffin and Patterson, and everybody's safe. So just wanted to throw that out there. Working on a report for you that'll be coming up on Barry 360 a little later on today and on the noon news as well. So just wanted to get that out there so that everybody has a little peace of mind. All right. Weather today. We got showers. We got thunderstorms. 28 degrees. That'll happen for later on this morning. It's going to feel like 36, so a very warm day today. It's 21, Humidex 28, and your Daily Dirt is on the way.
1: Why Ben Stiller is recording the Knicks games, and when it comes to Facebook, it's time for a reckoning.
0: All right, let's look at the roads. Traffic first.
1: It's a tough go right now up in the Port Severn area. The 400 is shut down between White Falls Road and South Bay Road following an overnight crash. It's not known when this is going to reopen. It's expected to be closed for quite a while right now. Once again, that's the 400 shut down in both directions between South Bay Road and White Falls Road up in the Port Severn area. Meanwhile, as you're traveling south of Barrie, you are going to find some delays between 88 to Canal. Nothing too heavy, though, and it eases up for a while before slowing again from King to Rutherford. Over near Price's Corner, Highway 12 approaching Price's Corner, it is slow going from Line 15 to Horseshoe Valley Road due to construction. 89 to Alliston and 27 to Elmvale. Not hearing of any major holdups. I'm MJ for traffic updates all day long. Follow us on X at Barrie 360.
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0: 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And here's MJ.
1: It was a big night in Toronto last night. It was the kickoff show for the 2026 World Cup, which took place at Toronto's Fort York Historical Site and the Bentway. Brian Adams, along with the Beaches and others, marked the start of the festivities. Adams played Roll with the Punches and also had a bit of a sing-along with the crowd for the Summer of 69. So energy was pretty good at that one. There was musical artist AHI. He performed alongside Wyclef Jean. And Jean did joke that while performing in Drake's hometown, Toronto, of course, he shouted, "Put your hands up if you rep the six and you're ready. It's Wyclef Jean and I'm in the Iceman City."
18: Yeah. And in true World Cup fashion, that was a ticketed event.
0: Yes.
1: Of course.
18: Just so you know.
1: That's right. Yeah. It did run in simulcast with other performances that were done in the U.S. and in Mexico as well. So you could like watch one on the screen and then this one goes and then that one
0: but
1: goes.
0: But keep it the Canadian theme because Alanis Morissette will be doing the national anthem at the first Canada match.
1: Correct. Tomorrow, yeah. So, it's Canada and
0: Bosnia, I believe, isn't it?
1: Yeah. Herzegovina. Yeah, for sure. All right. Ben Stiller is filming a documentary about the New York Knicks on his phone. Stiller is a super fan and is a regular on the celebrity row of their games on Madison Square Garden, right there, courtside. And he'll often post clips on social media. It's essentially a Knicks fan page. But it is reported that he's going to be turning those small pieces of footage into a film. And he says there is something in the works. And a little while ago, he actually got to go on the court before the game actually started and got to jump around a little
18: bit. He's been probably doing that for years, but they finally made the finals. And he goes, you know what? I'm going to make something out of it, though.
1: Now's the time for it.
0: It's going to be a shaky cam film if they win.
18: If you slow it down enough, it's fine. Eh?
1: All right. 15 years after the film about Facebook was released, it's time for a reckoning. A sequel to The Social Network. They released a trailer for it. This is called The Social Reckoning. Now, this is based on events that gave rise to the Wall Street Journal's expose called The Facebook Files. The film is inspired by true events, how a Facebook engineer went to a reporter for the Wall Street Journal and ended up blowing the whistle on a lot of their guarded secrets, if you will, talking about how it caused a lot of issues with mental health, especially for young girls and so on and so forth, and had to do with like advertising revenues.
0: No, we're talking about the social media ban that's going on in Canada right now for 16-year-olds, and that's probably the primary reason, right?
1: You know, yeah, because of these Facebook files.
0: I wish they'd ban it for me.
1: Yeah. Like, you know what I mean? I tell you, you're not wrong. And we have to, for certain reasons, go on it because of our jobs.
18: Yeah, not that like, the first movie made you like Zuckerberg.
0: No.
18: But this one, if you see the trailer, you're like, I really think I'm going to dislike him.
1: Yeah, yes. Strongly dislike
0: him. Well, Jesse Eisenberg, he played it really well because, yeah, he made him look despisable. Even the first scene when he's on that date with a girl. I'm like, you suck.
1: Yeah.
0: Like, how do you get anybody to like you?
1: You suck.
18: He sucks in this one, and the thing that sucks his most, I think, is his haircut. Yeah. It's unreal when he has those bangs way at the top.
1: They're twisted underneath. Like, come on, how much money do you have? You can't afford a good clipper. Anyway, I'm MJ. That's your Daily Dirt on Rock 95.
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0: Craigslist brought to you by Victory Ridge Sports, your friendly hunting and Target sports store, Bayview Drive, Barrie. All right. Well, another item in conjunction with the World Cup from Coors Light. This is the limited edition 18-inch taller boy.
1: Oh.
0: Yes, not a tall boy. You know, when somebody hands you a beer and it's not a tall boy anymore, and you do a double take.
2: It's disappointing.
0: It's a small little beer.
1: Yeah, just for a baby.
0: I feel like Andre the Giant with a beer in my hand, right?
1: Yeah.
0: This is a kind of a canister, so it holds and insulates three stacked 12-inch cans of beer, and it says Coors, as in goal.
1: It looks ridiculous.
0: Yeah.
1: It looks like it would just... I don't know if you imagine being at a stadium and walking in a crowd with a beer that's, you know, 3 feet high. That looks dumb. And also, I mean, it gets warm, I would assume, unless you chug it.
0: You would think so. They are asking you to record yourself yelling Coors in the style of goal, and they're giving away $10,000. Well, prizes up to $10,000.
1: Nah, there's going to be people recording videos of shotgunning in and trying to drink as fast as possible.
0: Does anybody remember Paul the Octopus? Paul the Octopus, he was quite amazing. He predicted a lot of World Cup matches in the 2010 World Cup.
1: That's a long time ago.
2: It's a big deal.
0: It was a long time ago. Paul didn't last long. He died.
1: Okay.
0: He only lasted 2 years. Octopuses don't last long. I didn't know this. They only have a lifespan of 1 to 2 years. Yeah. So he had a winning percentage of 85.7%. Good on Paul.
2: Good Paul.
0: They've replaced him now with Cherry the Octopus.
2: Hmm.
0: At the Two Oceans Aquarium in Cape Town. So his first match prediction is between South Africa and Mexico. So the way they do it is they got food, two boxes, kind of like any animal prediction.
2: Exactly.
0: Which one does he go for?
1: Okay, now, obviously, I think I know which one he picked because he's in Cape Town, but does it say?
0: You know what? It didn't say.
1: Is that hilarious?
2: They
1: if
2: the
1: he
2: answer.
1: Picks Mexico?
3: He's not a homer at all.
2: Cherry's in trouble.
0: Well, don't worry. He's only got 1 to 2 years.
3: It's going to have less if he picks Mexico.
0: Saturday is another curbside giveaway day. So if you have some stuff you want to put on the curb and get rid of, you can do that. And they're, you know... It's a kind of a thing where they do it twice, I think. They do it once in the spring, and then they do it once in the fall.
2: Yeah, to help you clean out your space a little bit.
0: Sure. And then people will go around, and then if they like what you got, they just take it away for free, right?
2: Hey, guys, it'll go. There's
0: times
2: I put out there, I'm like, no one's going to get okay, and it's gone.
0: You'd be surprised what people take, right? So just mark free on your item and make sure you plastered it on there, make it visible, and get
2: and
0: it
2: no
0: that
2: one
0: way.
2: Take anything unless it says free. I just think that's a good idea.
1: Yeah, but the rule is don't put it out.
2: Well, but what if it's, like, close to the corner and...
1: That's not the day to do it.
2: Okay.
0: Little Timmy's bike.
2: just
0: drops his
2: just
0: bike there, runs in for lemonade, bike's gone.
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9:06, and we're inside 30 minutes of nonstop rock that continues with the Rolling Stones. This is Under My Thumb. 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

0: Barry's Rock Station, Rock 95, and there's Black Keys. You got to lose 30 minutes of nonstop rock finishing up as we get set for another edition of the Rock 95 Patio Prowl. It is later on this evening. All begins at 5 o'clock, and this time around, week number two, Town & Country Steakhouse, who have a great patio, two-level patio.
1: Yeah, this is a premier patio.
0: Yeah, they've got all sorts of space, and they even have a level where, you know, if you want a little shade, you can duck away in there.
1: That's me. I'm a shade guy.
0: You're a shade guy.
1: Yeah.
0: Fair skin for Brian.
2: I like shade, too.
0: You like shade.
2: Yeah.
0: None of us like the sun around here. What's going on?
2: No.
0: Yeah. You're fair skin, too, though, right?
2: I am. Yeah. That being said, I do tan easily.
0: Do you?
2: Yeah.
0: Then why don't you like a tan?
2: It ages you.
0: Oh.
2: It does.
0: You want to keep your youthful appearance.
2: Exactly.
0: Okay. Well, we've got food that is top-notch this time around. It's a smash burger. And, of course, Landshark is there. So a smash burger and a Landshark for $15.95. And then tickets to see Jimmy O. Yang, who's live at Casinorama. That takes place on July 18th. So we'll do a draw for those concert tickets as well. Every week we got great concert tickets from Casinorama. And, of course, Landshark hands out some prizes as well. It's a vibe. That's what it is.
2: It's a thing.
0: It's a thing and it's a vibe. Make sure you're there. The Rock 95 Patio Prowl starts at 5 o'clock this afternoon at Town & Country.
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0: Barry's Rock Station, Rock 95, Blue Stones, Happy Cry, 9:35. I'm going to give a props to my son. If you guys broke your arm last night, would you be here at work tomorrow?
1: Nah, maybe I would.
0: Oh, well, you're just saying.
1: Tough it out.
0: You know, the boss is listening.
2: Playing the game.
0: Because he went to school today. I said, you know what? You broke your arm, dude. Let's take a day off. I've got to teach you how to half-ass it through life.
1: Yeah. Live with the injury for a bit.
3: Exactly.
1: Yeah.
3: He's got to milk it a little
0: you
3: bit.
0: You got to get some sympathy going. You know, he did it on school time. It's their fault.
3: Oh, yeah. That's right.
1: Yeah, blame them.
0: Yeah.
3: You know why he wants to go to school? He's going to get a lot of attention.
0: Well, there's that too, isn't there?
3: Yeah.
0: You know?
3: He's going to be like, oh, what happened? Can I sign it yet? Not yet. It's not the real one. So what happened?
0: Do chicks dig cast?
3: Yeah, they do.
1: Oh, cast? Good.
3: Oh, you know. They're going to go up and be like, are you okay?
2: Oh, I wish
3: poor baby.
2: Wish that guy had a full body cast. That'd be really cool.
0: That's hot.
2: Yeah.
0: Can't wait to carve into that with a song. 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DominionandCrim.ca, 28 degrees. We got showers, we got thunderstorms, and a humidex of 36 for today. Should clear up for this afternoon. Tonight, though, 17, chance of showers and thunderstorms. It's 22 in Barrie, humidex 30.
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1: Is your daughter still enjoying the basketball net?
2: Very much so.
1: Yeah?
2: Yeah.
1: Play it every day?
2: She plays every day.
1: Good for
2: her. She's getting really good. As we say in our house, and I know it's wrong, getting hoopies.
1: completely wrong.
2: Yeah. Completely wrong. Completely wrong.
1: It's not a thing.
3: You're going to embarrass her.
1: Yeah.
2: All right. I did come in. She says it too. I got a hoopie. I came across a story the other day about how we're so used to going onto our phones. And a lot of people admit that they have missed really important things in life because they've been on their phone. And I remember my daughter, when she was just getting into basketball, she was taking like a very like almost like a beginner kind of thing, right? And in the beginning they would have, you know, a couple of minutes of practice and then they would get onto a game. And then after, my daughter was like, "Mom, did you see me score?" And I was just like, "No, during your game?" And she's like, "Yeah." And I'm like, "No, I didn't." And she's just like, she looks at me, she's like, "You were on your phone."
1: Oh, mama.
2: And I'm like, oh. And I felt like such a heel. I felt like the worst mom in the world. I'm like, she scored during your game. And I'm like, wait a minute, during your game? She's like, no, before that. I'm like, oh, during practice? That doesn't count. But it was a big deal. And I was just like, I'm really sorry. Because I think it was actually one of the first times she ever got
3: a hoopie.
2: Got a hoopie.
3: Got a hoopie.
2: It was the first time she got a hoopie and I missed it. And yeah, anyways, put your phones down, parents. Otherwise, you have a daughter like mine who will remind you.
1: Who will remind
2: you. She didn't brush it off. She did not. She was just like, okay. And then the next time I took her, "You gotta stay off your phone?" I'm like, yes.
3: So do you think you have a problem with your phone? Are you addicted?
2: No.
3: Pretty quick, though. What do we think there?
2: I think we're all addicted to our phone in a sense. I think you're lying if you
3: say
2: that you're
3: not.
2: What about you? Me specifically?
3: That's right. You went, "We're all addicted." How about you?
2: Compared to who?
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Mountain's Mississippi Queen. It's Rock 95. Rachel in for Tim one more day. Let's hang out for a little bit. Just got an update. Highway 400 is closed in both directions up by Port Severn, White Falls Road. I'll get the Barry 360 newsroom to take a peek at this. I'll let you know what's going on. Right now, Papa Roach, it's Wake Up Calling on Rock 95.

Hey, it's Rachel. Your next chance to get into the Great Canadian Beaver Toss. We'll be doing that during your legendary lunch. And after 11, a chance to go check out the Road Apples, a tribute to this band at Casinorama in August. It's the Boots or Hearts on Rock 95.

0: Your speech, hell in a handbasket, like this world is going to hell in a handbasket. 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

0: And it's been a while on Rock 95. Hey, it's Rachel. It's Patio Prowl Day, ladies and gentlemen. Tonight from 5 until 7 p.m., we are at Town & Country Steakhouse, where you can get a smash burger and a land shark for $15.95. And tickets to go see Jimmy O. Yang at Casino Rama up for grabs as well, if you want to find out where the Patio Prowl is going to be all summer long. Rock95.com. From the Weather Center, mix the sun and cloud for the rest of your day, going for a high of 36 with that Humidex. Tonight, chance of showers and a thunderstorm, says 40% with a low of 17. And Friday, mainly cloudy with a high of 27 with that Humidex. Right now in Barrie, it feels like 30 degrees.
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0: Sounds it is Navigate on Barry's Rock Station, Rock 95. Hey, it's Rachel in for Tim, and your commercial-free ride being kicked off by two bands you can see this summer. You got AC/DC, who's going to be at Rogers Stadium. 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And right after that, Kim Mitchell, who's going to be in Barry July 11th. 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

Collins in the air tonight. Rachel in for Tim. Hey, just a little heads up. The northbound lanes of Highway 400 between White Falls Road and Muskoka Road 37 up in Georgian Bay Township, it has been reopened. Those southbound lanes remained closed as they're dealing with the collision. They're still cleaning up a little bit right now. Noah Kahan, it is The Great Divide on Rock 95.

0: Khan's The Great Divide on Rock 95. Now, the biggest news around Barrie for the last couple days has been that dog that attacked a child and was on the loose. We got news earlier today that Barrie police did try to capture the dog last night around 2:30 a.m. It actually attempted to attack police, so they did have to discharge a weapon. Barrie360.com has more details.
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2: When we say Barrie's Rock Station, we mean Barrie, Orillia, Gravenhurst, Parry Sound, Newmarket, Wasaga Beach, Collingwood, Innisfil, Alliston, Cookstown, Bradford. But yeah, our address is in Barrie. And it's easier to just say Barrie's Rock Station. Rock 95.
0: Hey, after JS Joplin, let's give you a chance to win some tickets to go check out the Road Apples at Casinorama. Just 4 minutes away after Peace of My Heart. It's Rock 95.

Janice is on Rock 95. Hey, it's Rachel. And coming to Casinorama on Sunday, August 30th, the original and the premier tribute to the Tragically Hip, a little group called the Road Apples. And I'm giving you a chance to win some tickets to go check them out, as long as you can answer my Tragically Trivia. Now, the Road Apples, named after the 1991 album from the Tragically Hip, the first one through to 705-721-ROCK to tell me what a road apple is and what they were used for in the winter. You're going to go check out the Road Apples at Casinorama. Again, caller number one, 705-721-ROCK. What's a road apple? What they used for in the winter? Right now, New Lazy's Too Tough to Die on Rock 95.

0: That is the latest from the Lazies. Too Tough to Die on Barry's Rock Station. It's Rock 95. Hey, it's Rachel in for Tim. And the Road Apples, the first and the premier tribute to the Tragically Hip, are coming to Casinorama on August 30th. All week, giving you a chance to win tickets with Tragically Trivia. Hi, Thane. Can you tell me, what is a road apple?
1: Horse dropping?
0: Yeah, and what do they use it for in the winter?
1: What do they use it for in the winter?
0: Yeah, when they froze up, I heard kids use them as hockey pucks.
1: Snowballs, hockey pucks, whatever, yeah.
0: Snowball, he says. That is an evil sibling being like, here you go, here's a road apple instead of a snowball. Monsters. From the Rock 95 Weather Center, sun and cloud for the rest of your day, going for a high of 36 with that Humidex. Tonight, a little cloudy with a low of 17 and more clouds for your Friday with a high of 27. Right now in Barrie, it feels like 34 degrees.
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0: Golden Earring Twilight Zone. It's Rock 95. Rachel in for Tim. And coming on up afternoon, specifically after the Beatles Revolution, a little bit closer to 12:30, we're going to do a chance to get into the Great Canadian Beaver Toss. Join us for the Tournament of Beavers, throwing the very aerodynamic thing, and potentially winning a flight for two to anywhere that Porter Airline flies in Canada. Raleigh Resort getaway, summer's worth of barbecue buns and meats and cheeses from Fox's Bakery and Deli. We could be jazzing up the patio with a freestyle 24-inch pre-seasoned nonstick griddle from Napoleon Home Comfort. Or going to see Motley Crue. Again, your next chance, be caller number 9, coming on up during your legendary lunch. Make sure you're listening.
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Bryan Adams' Cuts Like a Knife is on Rock 95. Hey, it's Rachel. Rush is officially on the road, and Getty says when it comes to relearning their music they've been playing forever, no, they don't have to relearn anything. It's about being nimble. More after Working Man. Rush is in your legendary lunch. It's Rock 95.

0: is Rush Working Man and your legendary lunch. It's Rock 95. And Rush, they've officially hit the road with their 50-something tour, and everyone is very happy with Annika and how well she's been playing. But they also got asked, Geddy Lee specifically got asked, when it comes to going on tour, do you need to relearn everything? He says there is stuff to relearn, but it kind of depends.
1: It depends on the vintage of the song you're talking about. So to play Working Man.
2: Yeah.
1: You don't really have to relearn
2: You don't have
1: that.
2: To relearn Working Man.
1: No, because it's a fairly simple song.
2: Yeah.
1: But that doesn't mean you can not play it for 10 years and just play it. You can play the chords correctly, but when you get into the middle, the jam section, your fingers are not loose enough from not playing enough. You're going to play it like an idiot. So you have to make sure your fingers are back in shape, and that's the name of the game, really.
0: So there you go. He just had to warm up the fingers just a little bit. Records and rock stars around the corner, and after the Beatles, your chance to get into the Great Canadian Beaver Toss.
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2: More in our look this week at the classic albums of 1976, part two, starring albums out in April, May, and June of 76. That's the year Jeff Beck had something in common with the Beatles, after having something you may not realize with the Stones upon their vacancy left by lead guitarist Mick Taylor. The Stones invited Jeff Beck to Rotterdam to jam, and they recorded it. And he walked away from that session, despite their insistence he should stick around longer. Jeff Beck knew his style was at odds with theirs, besides which he'd already scheduled a recording session for his own new album that he'd already sketched out with Beatles producer George Martin. I asked Jeff Beck about him. You know what he said? That while George Martin seemed like royalty from Buckingham Palace, and that while his demeanor had nothing to do with rock and roll, he understood more about the elements of what rock and roll is and the sounds that could be achieved. He did all that for the Beatles. Beck called him a vital fifth member, which I agree with, and called him a friendly authority like the teacher you didn't mess with. And George Martin's magic was not lost on Jeff Beck in the studio. Called their time together great camaraderie right from the minute it started. The album in question, the May 1976 Jeff Beck album, Wired. And magic in the timing that June 76 Capitol Records came with the Beatles' double album, Rock and Roll Music.
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0: You got the Beatles Revolution. It's Rock 95 during your legendary lunch. Rachel in for Tim, and we're bringing back the Great Canadian Beaver Toss, second year in a row. You want to throw a beaver? Get a whack at a price, including a flight for two that anywhere that Porter Airlines flies in Canada, maybe some Motley Crue tickets. Now is the time to give me a shout.
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0: 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And Michelle Gunn, you are into the Beaver Toss. 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
1: Amazing.
0: Congratulations. How are you at Cornhole?
1: I can be good. It just depends on the day.
0: Hopefully June 26th is that day. It works out for her. McCully going to give you more chances to win your way into the Great Canadian Beaver Toss later on today. From the Weather Center, sun and cloud for the rest of your day. Tonight, a little cloudy with a low of 17. And tomorrow, look at that. More clouds with a high of 27. For your Friday, going for a high of 36 today. Right now in Barrie with the Humidex, it feels like 34.
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0: That is a hippie with your best shots. Your legendary lunch on Rock 95. We'll be wrapping it up with CCR just around the corner with a song they were recorded in 1971, but it wasn't until December of 2018 when we got the music video for Have You Ever Seen the Rain? Along with some Tom Cochran on the way, wrapping up your legendary lunch.
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Sarah Smith is on Rock 95. Hey, it's Rachel. Before 2 o'clock, a chance to go check out the Practically Hip when we bring them to Kempenfest on the Monday. We're doing a little bit of geography, so it might be a good time to Google where the 100th Meridian is. We'll give you a chance to win those tickets coming up a little bit closer to 120, 130. Right now, new talk, Time Machine. It's Rock 95.

Georgia satellites, keep your hands to yourself. It's Rock 95. And Paul Stanley recently saying when it comes to setting up a KISS set list, they were there to please the people. James Hetfield doing it completely opposite with Metallica. We'll tell you how they differ after 3 Days Grace. Blue Rodeo, Till I Am Myself Again. This is Rock 95.

0: On Rock 95, Rachel and for Tim, and I got a question. When you go to concerts, to shows, and this is an artist you love, do you want to hear nothing but the hits? Or do you kind of want to be all over the place? Because recently read an article that compared how Paul Stanley and Kiss put their set list together versus bands like Metallica. And Paul Stanley says, give the fans what they want. They love your hits. Play them exactly how they were released, and you're going to have a very happy crowd. Then you get people and bands like Metallica who have no repeat weekends when they take over the city for 3 days or so, and you're never going to hear the same song if you go to the same nights. And James Hetfield saying he loves to challenge the fans with the deeper cuts, get them into the catalog, get them more familiar with everything Metallica has instead of the hits that you know and love. So it's one of those things you have to think about when you go to watch a show. Do you want to see all the hits? Or you got to be aware that when you go see bands like Metallica, you're going to get some deep cuts. By the way, Metallica's around the corner. And after that, a chance to see the Practically Hip at Kempenfest.
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turn the page. It's Rock 95. Rachel in for Tim Weston. And Monday, August 3rd of Kemp and Fest, we're so excited to be bringing you the Practically Hip. I got a pair of tickets up for grabs to check them out. You just have to answer my Tragically Trivia. Now, when it comes to the 100th Meridian from the Tragically Hip song, 100th Meridian, what province does the Meridian run through? I'm going to give you multiple choice. Is it BC, Manitoba, or New Brunswick? Caller number 3 to tell me what province the 100th Meridian runs through. Going to see the Practically Hip at Kempenfest. Again, caller 3, 705-721-ROCK. 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

0: 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You can pick up tickets at kempenfest.com. Or, William, you can tell me, what province does the 100th Meridian run through?
1: Shoot.
0: Oh, my God. You don't know?
1: No, but I want to just take a wild guess.
0: Shoot. Let's see what you got.
1: Manitoba?
0: Yes, where the Great Plains begin. You're going to go see Practically Hip.
1: Nice. Woo.
0: You got more chances to win tomorrow afternoon with McCully. 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Mix the sun and cloud for the rest of your day. Gonna be great for the patio prowl, kicking off at 5 o'clock at Town & Country Steakhouse. Going for that high of 36. Tonight, a little cloudy with a low of 17. And Friday, a little cloudy, tiny chance of showers in your morning with a high of 24. In Barrie, we have passed that high. Humidex making it feel like 37 degrees.
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0: Arkell's leather jacket. It's Rock 95. Rachel in for Tim, and they're on their Between Us tour. Next week, they are taking over Toronto 3 nights in a row. And when it came down to it, you could only get tickets to their performance at RBC Amphitheater. But I'm now seeing if you want to see the Arkells at History in Toronto, tickets are available, setting you back around $95. But if you do want to see them maybe at RBC Amphitheater, a little bit cheaper for you. Again, tons of shows coming to this area this summer. I think over 50. So there's always something to check out.
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the Stones, Gimme Shelter. It's Rock 95. Hey, they're getting ready to release the new Foreign Tongues album, teaming up to give you a special edition Marvel albums, including covers involving Captain America, Spider-Man. 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Money Honey, State of Shock's on Rock 95.

The new Black Keys Peaches album, it's their 14th studio album, and they promised they took it back to 2002 sounding Black Keys. You Got to Lose is on Rock 95.

0: The Black Keys, You Got to Lose. It's Rock 95. Hey, it's Rachel. You got the Beatles, Hey Jude, around the corner, and June 25th, it's Global Beatles Day, celebrating the legacy of the Beatles. And why June 25th? Well, this is the day that the Beatles joined the BBC and was broadcast across several countries, singing All You Need Is Love. So that's right, taking it back to the Beatles, All You Need Is Love, June 25th for Global Beatles Day.
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0: that child. High ground. It's Rock 95 on a Thursday. That means it is Patio Prowl Day, ladies and gentlemen. Kicking off at 5 o'clock. Catch Craig Ross at Town and Country Steakhouse until 7 p.m. Get a smash burger and a land shark for $15.95 and a chance to check out Jimmy O Yang at Casinorama up for grabs as well. And from the Rock 95 Weather Center, it's going to be a great sun and cloud for the rest of your day. We've reached and surpassed our high. We're sitting at 37 with the Humidex. Tonight, a little cloudy with a low of 17, and Friday, more clouds with a high of 27.
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0: Heart's Magic Man, it's Rock 95. Rachel in for Tim, that's it for me. Making way for McCully, who's coming on up after 3 o'clock. Got tons of winning to do, including two chances to get into the Great Canadian Beaver Toss. 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
22: 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From graduations to prom parties. 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

0: You're inside 30 minutes commercial free on Barry's Rock Station, Rock 95. That's brand new music from Papa Roach called Wake Up Calling. Hard to believe that that is the same band behind this smash hit from the late 90s.
1: Cut my life into pieces. 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
0: Led Zeppelin, Jamaica before that. It is your Thursday drive home with McCulley, chock full of winning coming up this afternoon and some fun. A special guest will join us as well. Details on that coming up. 30 minutes continues commercial free with Aerosmith. Janie's Got a Gun on Rock 95.

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Rock 95.

0: KTO. Hey, you. Barrie's Rock Station, Rock 95. How's it going? It's the Thursday drive home. I'm McCully. Day one of the FIFA World Cup. The Rock 95 patio prowl's coming up today, week number two. I'm going through some of the comments right now online from you about the proposed law to ban kids under 16 from accessing social media from yesterday's hot topic. Everything from concerns about bullying and mental health for kids to concerns about the government interfering in our private lives to the theory that it's just an excuse to implement a digital ID and then eventually a social credit score. But two comments I want to highlight from the Rock 95 Facebook page. Jay said we should put an age limit the other way and we need to take social media away from some baby boomers. And John says if they can't access social media, how are my grandkids going to show me how to use my phone? The generation gaps. Well, we can all come together on winning. We got two chances to qualify this afternoon for the Great Canadian Beaver Toss. Plus, we've got Barrie wrestling tickets. And before 4 o'clock, the final $50 gift card to Town & Country Steakhouse if you're on the fence about hitting up the patio prowl with Craig this afternoon. Let's get a first look at traffic on the ride home. Here's Brenda Devine.
1: Good afternoon, McCully. It's already a busy go on the southbound 404 approaching Finch down to the DVP northbound side. Also from Finch as you make your way on and off up through Major McKenzie, north of Stouffville Road up through Van Dorp. That construction is ongoing. Highway 400 northbound traffic from Finch up through Langstaff, and then you're good north of there. Highway 27 so far so good. Highway 50, it's already slow southbound as you make your way down towards Major McKenzie. And oh, I lied about Highway 27. I'm seeing a collision right now at Nashville Road, and it looks like it is affecting traffic both directions through there. 1844 road jam. Can always update me. The good news is, as you make your way through the Barrie area, you've got a nice drive northbound. Southbound, I did see some traffic as you approach Dunlop. And if you're traveling in the 400 between Wabashin and Port Severn, there is a construction delay through there. Discover authentic Indian cooking at the Curry Grill in Wasaga Beach. Right now, buy one butter chicken bowl, get one free with Uber on Facebook at Curry Grill. I'm Brenda Devine. More traffic in minutes on Rock 95.
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3: Since it's day one of the FIFA World Cup, which is the world's most famous soccer or football tournament, wanted to shine a Canadian spotlight on a little-known soccer tournament that has been thrust into the national spotlight in British Columbia. Have you ever heard of the Robbie? It is a soccer tournament for youth that takes place at Bridgemont Stadium in BC. You can hurl all the accusations about how corrupt the FIFA World Cup is. So let's celebrate Canada and the Robbie tournament out on the West Coast that takes place at Bridgemont Stadium. And that is highlighted in the final line of this song from the Bare Naked Ladies. It's 1 week on the Canadian Showcase, Rock 95. Yeah.

0: Bridgemont Stadium, home of the Robbie, West Coast Soccer Tournament, as we're celebrating all things soccer on this first day of the FIFA World Cup. Barry's Rock Station, Rock 95, Bare Naked Ladies 1 week, a cheeky little nod on your Canadian showcase, brought to you by Napoleon Home Comforts. We've got the Rock 95 Patio Prowl kicking off at 5 o'clock. Craig Ross will be live at Town and Country Steakhouse. You've got a deal with Landshark. You've got free Casino-rama tickets up for grabs, and right now, you could get a $50 gift card to Town and Country if you want to pick it up real quick and then hit up the patio. Let's do it. 7-2-1 Rock. 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We've got a partly cloudy afternoon. There is that small chance of rain risk with thunderstorm due to the humidity overnight tonight. It's going to be a bit breezy and down to 18. Mainly cloudy to kick off the weekend tomorrow. Windy with a high 23, feeling like 26. Sunday, sunny and 26. It's 28, but it feels like 36 with the Humidex right now. Brenda Devine, what's happening in traffic?
1: Hey there, McCulley. Southbound 404, looking at traffic from Finch down to the DVP northbound side. As you make your way north of Finch, on and off up to Major McKenzie, picks up, slows again from Stouffville Road now up to Van Dorn. If you're heading out on the 400, you've got a heavy go southbound Shepherd down to the 401. Heavy and slow northbound side also from Shepherd up through Canada's Wonderland. Now, where there is this collision at Highway 27 and Nashville Road, it is heavy northbound 27 because of it. If you want to update me, 1-844 Road Jam. Already heavy go westbound Major McKenzie to 50 and southbound 50 down to Major McKenzie. Already slow through there as well. Now up to Barry, northbound 400, good southbound traffic as you make your way down approaching Dunlop. Highway 11 between Barry and Orillia and up to Muskoka looking good. There is that construction traffic on Highway 400 northbound. Slows from Wabasheen as you make your way approaching Port Severn. Take the guesswork out of your bottom line. 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Eagle Eye Bookkeeping. More traffic in minutes on Rock 95.
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0: Valley's Rock Station, Rock 95. It's 5440. Nice to love you. And Steve Miller Band rocking me. Your Thursday drive home kind of feels like a Friday with the sunshine peeking out every now and again, plus the heat. And of course, the Rock 95 Patio Prowl, always unofficially kicking off the weekend. It will start at 5. Town and Country Steakhouse downtown. Craig Ross on location. Let's break it down by the numbers. You've got one of the best patios in the region, and you've got a $15.95 deal with Landshark Lager and a Smash Burger. That's a heck of a deal to get some food and beverage in your belly. You've got 2 free tickets to see some comedy at Casino Rama Resort, and we're up in the ante with a $50 gift card to Town & Country Steakhouse. Who's this?
1: Charlene.
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1: All right. Thank you very much.
0: And you can all be there as well, coming up at 5 o'clock. 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Make the moment more memorable. Here's Brenda Devine.
2: Good afternoon, McCauley. Starting here in Barrie, nice drive. Both north and southbound of the 400, 26 and 90 are good. To the north of us, mostly good. There's traffic already, 12 Memorial over towards Highway 11. And there's construction on the 400 between Wabashin as you make your way north up through Port Severn. But a lot of traffic to the south of us. If you're traveling on the 404, it's heavy from just north of Finch on and off right now. Basically, right up to Stouffville Road. It's like a Friday. And then more traffic as well from Bloomington up through Van Dorf. There's also a collision on Stouffville Road by Leslie. If you're traveling southbound side, it's jammed as well from just past Steeles down to the DVP. Highway 400 northbound is heavy and slow approaching Shepherd as you travel up through Langstaff, and then heavy and slow as well from Loytown traveling up through Canal Road. We did have a serious collision on Highway 27 and Nashville Road, so just be careful as you make your way through there. Still seeing heavy traffic on Highway 27, basically anywhere from Rutherford up through Major McKenzie and Nashville Road. Southbound 50 down through Major McKenzie, it's jammed as well. If your internet can handle a few extra users this summer, it's overpriced. Switch to the fastest speeds with swoopfiber.com, now serving 400-plus homes. More traffic in minutes on Rock 95.
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0: talk an appropriate special guest in studio to weigh in on the proposed social media ban for kids. Plus, your next chance at the Great Canadian Beaver Toss coming up. Brenda, what are you seeing in traffic?
1: Good afternoon. Highway 404 is a busy go today. Traveling out of the Toronto area from basically approaching the 401 with slow traffic on and off right up to Van Dorf. As you make your way on the 400, you've got it heavy as well from just north of the 401 right up towards Rutherford and then from Lloydtown up through Canal Road. Highway 27 is slow approaching Major McKenzie up through Nashville Road. That collision has been taken care of. Southbound 50 down to Major McKenzie. That's jamming up already. Up here in Barrie, northbound 400 forming some volume from Essa to approaching Dunlop, southbound down through Dunlop. And if you're traveling to the north of us, there's that construction delay. Highway 400, Wabashi north up to Port Severin. 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I'm Brenda Devine. More traffic in minutes on Rock 95.
0: It's 4 o'clock, and it's time for Barrie 360 News with what Barrie's talking about. Good afternoon, Ian McLennan.
2: Good afternoon. Here's what Barrie's talking about. A Toronto police officer was shot and killed this morning while executing a search warrant at an apartment as investigators look for a suspect who could be linked to other shootings, including one at the U.S. consulate in March. Police Chief Myron Demkew identified the dead officer as 43-year-old Constable Mark Pinizzotto.
3: Well, I think there's a deep sadness in sorrow. I'm not sure what more to say. There's a very heavy sorrow in our community right now.
2: The Special Investigations Unit says a man shot an officer and a second officer returned fire, striking the man multiple times. That 19-year-old suspect is in critical condition. Barrie police say human remains that were discovered last Friday in Bursey Park near downtown are those of 50-year-old Jamie Goudreau. They say the death is being investigated as a homicide, but it's too early to determine the cause of death. Investigators say Goudreau, who's from Barrie, was known to police. He would routinely panhandle at the Highway 400 off-ramp at Bayfield Street and the Essa Road on-ramp at Fairview Road. If you have information about this case that might help police, you are asked to contact them. A dog that attacked and seriously injured a boy on Monday was shot dead by Barrie police early this morning. Police say the dog was found in the area of Patterson Road and Tiffin Street at around 2:30. While attempting to capture the dog, officers say it became aggressive and due to a safety threat, it was shot. The boy who was attacked by the dog remains in hospital. Police have described the dog as a bully breed, possibly a mastiff. The owner has not been located. Two people died after OPP say an SUV involved in a single vehicle crash northbound Highway 400 north of Port Severin caught fire. Police say the crash happened around 3 this morning near Crooked Bay Road. The names of the victims have not been released. Airshow weekend in Barrie. Residents will get a sneak preview tomorrow as performers will be conducting practice flights between 11 a.m. and 3 p.m. Your Eyes on the Street could be our next headline. Text your tip to 705-797-1111. World Cup is underway. Host Mexico leading South Africa 1-0 in the first half. Stanley Cup final resumes tonight. Carolina on home ice against Vegas, and that series all tied at 2 games apiece. Could get some showers overnight. The forecast in 30.
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2: There's a chance of showers and a thunderstorm this evening, and overnight it gets windy, low down to 18. Tomorrow, cloudy, windy, but much more refreshing. Chance of showers in the morning and high 23. It's 29, Humidex 37 in Barrie. For updates all day long, follow us on Blue Sky and X at Barrie 360 or online at Barrie360.com.
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0: 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It's Guns N' Roses, Don't Cry, plus Tom Cochran's No Regrets, and Stones Can't Get No Satisfaction. Well, downtown Barrie, Meridian Place, you can get it all. Coming up June 26th, the Great Canadian Beaver Toss returns. Let's get someone else to the party. Who's this?
1: Hi, it's Corinne.
0: Corinne, where's home?
1: Middleton.
0: Can I interest you in a free flight for two anywhere Porter Airlines flies?
1: Yes, you can.
0: Can I interest you in a romantic getaway to Raleigh Resort?
1: I would love that.
0: Will I still have your interest in free tickets to Motley Crue?
1: Oh, yeah.
0: And how about all the fixings for an amazing barbecue from Fox's Bakery and Deli?
1: Oh, that would be so much fun.
0: Well, what would be more fun is if you got the griddle to do your grilling, and that comes from Napoleon Home Comfort.
1: Oh, yeah.
0: What if I told you it could all be yours, but all you got to do is handle your beaver correctly?
1: I played last year and did horribly, but I'm ready to try again.
0: Means you're coming in as a veteran and a professional tosser.
1: There you go. I did horrible, but I'll practice more this year.
0: There you go. Practice makes perfect. Toss your beaver, and at the beaver toss, you could be the winner. You'll have another chance on the way later this afternoon to join us. June 26th, right now, Brenda Devine, what do you see in traffic?
2: Lots of traffic out there this afternoon, Macaulay, north and southbound 404 between the 401 and 16th Avenue. And then you've got more traffic from Stouffville Road right up through Van Dorp. If you're traveling on the 400 northbound as well, from just north of the 401, heavy and slow right through Rutherford. Lloydtown slows again right up towards Canal Road. Highway 27 out of Kleinberg right through King Vaughan. Southbound Highway 50 to Major McKenzie already jammed solid both directions on 50 through Nashville Road. Up here in Barrie, you've got slow north. 400 approaching Essa up to north of it. Right now, the southbound side is looking good, but of course, that could change at any time as we have that ongoing construction as you make your way down through there. And there was some alternating lane restrictions on Huronia as you make your way down through Little. So keep that in mind as well. If you want to update me on anything, 1-844-ROJAM. 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

0: Bob Seger against the wind, plus Noah Kahan's The Great Divide, Barrie's Rock Station, Rock 95. Good afternoon. The Thursday drive home. I'm McCulley. One of the hottest topics we've had in a while, proposed legislation to ban kids under 16 from social media in Canada. Hundreds of comments and across the whole spectrum of opinion from Rock 95 listeners online and on the phones. But what do the under 16 kids who use social media think? We know kids say the darndest things. Well, my 12-year-old daughter, Helena, friend of the show, is going to join us next to give her hot take. You may be surprised by what she thinks of the issue. 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We've got a cloudy night tonight. Small chance of rain this evening and overnight. Windy, low of 18. Mainly cloudy to kick off the weekend tomorrow. Chance of rain in the morning. Windy, a high 23, feeling like 26 with the Humidex. And then Sunday, we wrap up the weekend. Sunshine and 26 degrees. It's 28, but it feels like 37 right now in Barrie. Traffic's with Brenda Devine.
1: Hey, McCulley, not looking too bad now on Highway 404. Still heavy between the 401 and the 407, on and off both directions, but it has improved, and it's still heavy from Stouffville Road up through Van Dorf with that construction. Highway 400 northbound as well, from just north of Highway 401. You've got it heavy and slow right up through Rutherford, and then a slow spot from Lloydtown up through Highway 9 starts to pick up once you get around Canal Road. You were moving along at the limit. Highway 27, though, heavy out of Kleinburg through Kirby Road, King Vaughan, right into Nobleton. You've got it slow both directions on Highway 50 through Nashville Road, and just south of there, southbound jammed down to south of Major McKenzie, and already heavy westbound Major McKenzie from the 427 over towards Highway 50. Up here in Barrie, you've got a little bit of traffic northbound through Essex to north of it. Southbound side still looking good. Evergreen Sodding does site grading to removal of your old turf, to installation and hydro seeding of your new lawn. 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They're laying down the lawn. I'm Brenda Devine. More traffic in minutes on Rock 95.
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0: Calgary's Rock Station, Rock 95, New World Man from Rush, plus new music from The True's Carolina. It's the Thursday drive home, and it is a new world for kids today, unlike when we grew up without social media. Hotly debated, as is the new legislation now to ban kids under 16 from accessing social media. So what do the kids think? My daughter, Helena, is on some restricted social media, so we went to the source. First of all, how old are you?
1: 12, turning 13.
0: Yeah, always got to round up, right? So as a 12-year-old turning 13, I want your reaction to the big news today. The federal government of Canada has introduced legislation to ban and make it illegal for anyone under the age of 16 to be on social media.
1: No, no, no, no, no, no, don't do that. I thought we were having a nice day.
0: What social media do you use as a 12-year-old?
1: Snapchat.
0: That's an indictment on your parents. What else?
1: Like kids' social media, CoverStar. It's very safe.
0: CoverStar has been described as the TikTok for kids, but like with a bunch of safety guidelines. However, Snapchat isn't as notorious for being safe. So how often do you use these social media?
1: Like every day, but I do play outside more often than I am on my phone. I must say, ever since we moved into this new house, we have like everything near us, so it's kind of impossible for me to stay inside.
0: So then it won't affect you very much if it's illegal for you to be on social media?
1: Mama, I'm a criminal.
0: Answer honestly, how do you think this is going to affect you?
1: Probably a lot, like, because I only use Snapchat for like talking to my friends. It wouldn't affect me too much, but like, I gotta say it. Probably will.
0: Does Snapchat have an age limit on it?
1: Yeah, 13 and up.
0: But you're not 13 yet.
1: I am if you round up.
0: So how did you get on Snapchat?
1: This cool thing called Two Truths and a Lie. You put in the month you were born, the day you were born, and then you just scroll up on the year.
0: So what do you think is stopping people from doing that on all social media once this law gets passed?
1: They are probably going to enforce more stricter rules.
0: What do you think about the government controlling whether kids go on social media? Do you think it's a good thing or do you think it's a bad thing?
1: I think it is a good thing, but some social media is better and like some social media is a part of my day-to-day life, like Snapchat, just to talk to my friends. But then I think it's just going to be more common to get people's numbers. And I do think it should be up to the companies who make the social media app, because some of them are well aware of what's happening on the app and they have yet to do anything about it. But this is going to affect companies drastically. So if you want to keep those customers, maybe you should, you know, enforce stricter rules or have actually good moderation on your interface.
0: Wow, 12 going on 22, putting the onus on the social media companies themselves. Who would have thunk it? That's a kid's take on the social media ban. Let's find out what's happening in traffic. Brought to you by Bolts Plus, your number one source for fastener, industrial, and safety supplies. Brenda?
2: Good afternoon. We do have a collision on Highway 400 southbound, right around Highway 88 as you approach Highway 88. It does look like it's affecting both northbound and southbound. If you're traveling northbound, it slows from just past the fifth line up through north of Highway 88 and southbound as well from just past Line 9. You can update me. According to listeners, two lanes are blocked as you travel through there. Now, north of there, you've got traffic here at Barrie through Essa northbound, southbound from Bayfield down to Dunlop. And south of there, you've got traffic as you make your way northbound, approaching Loytown up towards Canal Road. Also, heavy traffic on Highway 404 between the 401 and the 407, both directions. And then north of there as well, Stouffville Road as you make your way up through Van Dorf. Again, updates are always welcome at 1-844-ROJAM. 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I'm Brenda Devine. 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

0: The Rock 95 Patio Prowl officially underway. After 5, we've got Barry Wrestling tickets up for grabs right now. Brenda, what are you seeing in traffic?
1: Good afternoon. We do have a serious collision. Highway 400 southbound approaching Highway 88. Multi-vehicle collision involving a transport truck. We've got a number of lanes blocked. According to listeners, 2 left lanes are blocked. If you're heading on the southbound side, you might want to get off at Highway 89 and save yourself a lot of time. If you're traveling on the northbound side, it starts to slow down approaching the 5th line and continues heavy up to north of Highway 88 where we've got this collision through there. Before you get there, you've got that slow traffic northbound from Lloydtown up through Canal Road. And then up here in Barry, slow traffic approaching Essex to north of it, southbound from Bayfield as you make your way down towards Dunlop. Traveling on Highway 404, it is jammed both directions between the 401 and Steeles, and you've got that slow traffic from Stouffville Road traveling up through Van Dorf. 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I'm Brenda Devine. More traffic in minutes on Rock 95.
0: It's Quentin time, and it's time for Barry 360 News, brought to you by GD Coats, the original used car superstore, 425 Dunlop Street West in Barry. Here's Ian McLennan.
2: Good afternoon. Here's what Barry's talking about. Toronto police say they're seeking a 19-year-old suspect in connection with the deadly shooting of an officer at a North York apartment this morning. 43-year-old Mark Pinizzotto, a member of the emergency task force, was shot during a search potentially linked to other shootings, including at the U.S. consulate in March. Another suspect is in hospital in critical condition after the province's Special Investigations Unit said the person was shot by another officer. Barry police are treating the death of a man whose remains were found at a downtown area park as a homicide. Today, police identified the victim as 50-year-old Jamie Goudreau of Barry. They say it's too early to determine a cause of death. Goudreau's remains were discovered in the park by a worker last Friday. Police say the victim was known to them and would routinely panhandle at the Highway 400 off-ramp at Bayfield Street and the Essa Road on-ramp at Fairview Road. Anyone with info about the man's last known movements, contacts, and activities in the last few months is asked to call police. A dog linked to a vicious attack on an 11-year-old boy in Barrie on Monday was shot dead by police this morning. Officers say they found the dog around 2:30 in the area of Tiffin Street and Patterson Road, and when an attempt was made to capture the animal, it became aggressive and was a safety threat, and police say an officer discharged their firearm. The boy who was attacked while riding a scooter in the area of Essa Road and Loggers Run on Monday was seriously injured and remains in hospital. Barry's bylaw department now leading the investigation. The dog owner has not been located. Fiery crash on Highway 400 north of Port Severn claimed 2 lives. OPP say around 3 this morning an SUV was involved in a single vehicle crash in the northbound lanes near Crooked Bay Road and then caught fire. The victims' names have not been released. Your Eyes in the Street could be our next headline. Text your tip to 705-797-1111. Extra time right now. Game 1 in the World Cup. Mexico up 2-0 on South Africa. Stanley Cup Final resumes tonight in Carolina. Canes and Golden Knights all squared at 2 games apiece. Could be some showers overnight. The forecast in 30.
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2: Just a chance of showers and maybe a thunderstorm this evening and overnight. Low 18. Tomorrow, cloudy, windy. Chance of showers in the morning, but less humid. High 23. It's 28. Humidex 37 in Barrie. 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

0: New Nickelback, Bones for the Crows on Barry's Rock Station, Rock 95. Your Rock 95 Patio Prowl Week 2 is underway. 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We'll give you the ultimate soundtrack. We are past quitting time, thanks to Paul Sadlin Motors, 550 Bayfield Street in Barry. 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
1: 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You get to say whatever you want, but you've only got 10 seconds. Who's this?
2: Hello, McCulley. It's Danielle.
1: Hello, Danielle. How are you today?
2: 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How are you?
1: 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It's hot. It's humid. Going to see Disclosure Day. Could blow my mind tonight and change the world. 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Are you ready?
2: 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Okay, perfect.
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1: Spray by the Bay on the cheap plug of the day. Can you get a phone number where the last digit at least rhymes with the rest of the poem? I guess there's not a number that does. Gonna have to sit on that one. Let's find out what's happening in traffic. Here's Brenda Devine.
4: 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We do have a jam solid in both directions as you make your way on the 400 through Highway 88. There is a serious multi-vehicle collision south of Highway 89 as you approach Highway 88. We've got two left lanes blocked last check. This is involving a transport truck as well as a number of vehicles. You might want to get off on Highway 89 and get back on as you make your way past Highway 88. If you're traveling on the northbound side, it's slow from Loytown up to the 5th line and then jam solid from the 5th line up through Highway 88. North of there's through Barrie, some traffic northbound through Essa, southbound as you make your way down towards Dunlop. If you're traveling out of the Toronto area, northbound Highway 400 slows from the 407 through Canada's Wonderland. Highway 404 northbound slows as well, just north of the 401 up through Major Mackenzie, and then from Stouffville Road as you travel up through Van Dorf. I'm Brenda Devine. More traffic in minutes on Rock 95.
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5: Week two of the Rock 95 Patio Prowl, and we are here at Town and Country Steakhouse with the giant Outback Patio. Come on by and see us this evening for your dinner plans. A smash burger and a land shark for $15.95. It's the deal today, and concert tickets as well. Jimmy O. Yang is coming to Casino Rama. Very funny comedian. We want to send you there. You can make a ballot out for tickets to that. We'll do the draw a little bit later on. Lots of other great prizes as we go throughout the day. Landshark is always here handing out some stuff. And, of course, we always have a great time celebrating summer, celebrating the great patios right here in Barrie. Downtown Barrie is where we are. One of the best Town and Country Steakhouse kicking off the Rock 95 Patio Prowl. Week two.
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CCR, Who'll Stop the Rain, plus Glorious Sun's new plan. Barrie's Rock Station, Rock 95. We want to hear from you. Thoughts on the best grip for your beaver. The Great Canadian Beaver Toss is coming, Meridian Place, later this month. But it's all about technique to score all those prizes. So we've demonstrated some of the different techniques and grips, and we want to hear which one you think is the best. Go to the Rock 95 socials and check it out. Here's Trooper raising a little hell on Rock 95.

0: Barry's Rock Station, Rock 95. It's the Thursday drive home with McCully, and we want to hear from you on the best beaver grip for the Great Canadian Beaver Toss. You'll have another chance to qualify after six, but right now on our socials, you can check out my demonstration of some of the grips, like the classic underhand throw. There is also the sideways finger on the beaver, side slant throw. There's the overhand beaver grip, and there is grabbing your beaver from behind on the tail for an alternative underhand. Check them out and let us know which you think is the best. That's going to be the sporting event happening in our region a little later on this month. The sporting event happening this Saturday is Barry Wrestling, the Golden Glory Show. We get two free tickets. Call now, 721-ROCK. 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We've got a bit of cloud tonight. There's a small chance of rain. It's going to get a little windy, a low of 18. Mainly cloudy tomorrow with a windy day on tap. A high of 23, feeling like 26. Saturday, sunny and 26. Sunday, chance of rain and 18. Big cool down coming Sunday. It's 26, but it feels like 35 with the Humidex right now in Barrie. Let's check in with Brenda Devine for traffic.
1: Hey there, McCully. Looking at that Highway 400, we've got a serious collision just north of Highway 88. It's on the southbound side. Jam southbound from south of Highway 89. Jam northbound from around Lloydtown or Aurora Road. You might want to bail, depending on which direction you're headed. Northbound around Lloydtown, southbound at Highway 89. We've got lanes blocked. We've got a number of emergency crews on the scene, and it is involving a transport truck, so it should take some time. Through Barrie, you've got some traffic northbound through Essa. Southbound side does look good. I did get word about a collision in Collingwood. Highway 26, it's right between Elm and Spruce Street. It looks like it is starting to back up as you make your way both directions through there. Now, traveling out of the Toronto area, looking at Highway 404, actually both north and southbound jam from the 401 up to the 407. Looks like we've got lanes blocked southbound as well, approaching Shepherd as well with a collision. And then more traffic northbound from Stouffville Road up through Van Dorf. Highway 400 northbound traffic as well from Highway 407 as you make your way up through Rutherford. If your internet can't handle a few extra users this summer, it's overpriced. Switch to the fastest speeds with swoopfiber.com, now serving 400 plus homes. More traffic in minutes on Rock 95.
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3: The Rock 95 Patio Prowl is here, and we're at Town & Country Steakhouse. Come on by and see us for a smash burger and a land shark for $15.95. That is the deal here today. It turned out to be an absolutely beautiful day. The sun is shining, but there's plenty of shade. We've got a covered patio. We got a sunshine patio. We got a bar here. It's one of the best patios in downtown Barrie. Come on by and see us to win some concert tickets, too, because Jimmy O Yang is performing live at Casino Rama. We want to send you there. We also got some Blue Jays tickets we're giving away. 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

0: Van Halen, Running with the Devil, and Role Model Sally When the Wine Runs Out. Barry's Rock Station, Rock 95. You're partying with Craig Ross on the Rock 95 patio prowl of Town and Country, and the Land Sharks are definitely not going to run out. More from him in a moment, but we've got two tickets to Barry Wrestling back this Saturday at 49 Ferris Lane with a special match and show. Who's this?
1: Tammy,
0: have you ever been to a bachelorette party where things went crazy?
1: Mike here has a story for you.
2: My dad got drunk and said, oh, I don't know if you should marry that chick.
0: As dads often do.
1: Then they went to Niagara Falls and
2: they went to Quebec.
0: Say no more. We know what happens in Niagara Falls and Quebec.
2: Yeah.
0: But that's how you get over your dad telling you not to marry him. You just get the dance and forget about it.
2: Yeah, he even told the priest, he goes, I changed my mind.
0: He saw the light, saw the Lord.
2: Yeah.
0: The reason I ask is because this Saturday, Barry Wrestling, they've got a Stag and Doe match happening, so who knows what's going to happen. But you'll be there. You got two free tickets.
1: You run!
0: Brenda Devine, what are you seeing in traffic?
3: Hi, McCauley. It is just jam solid both directions on Highway 400. A serious collision southbound as you approach Highway 88. Southbound slows as you make your way south of Highway 89. There's a collision right there around Line 13, but it just continues to be bumper to bumper down where this multi-vehicle collision is. It's involving a transport truck as well, so it's going to be there for some time. If you want to update me, 1-844 Rojam. On the northbound side, slow from just past Lloydtown as you make your way up to north of Highway 88. You might want to plan yourself an alternate route and save yourself a lot of time. As you travel out of the Toronto area on the 400 before you get there, you do have traffic from Finch through Canada's Wonderland. Highway 404, both directions between the 401 and the 407. Still have that collision southbound at Shepherd. And then more traffic as well from just north of Stouffville Road as you travel up through Van Dorf. And last check, collision in Collingwood, Highway 26 between Elm and Spruce. That was causing a delay both directions. 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
5: Patio Prowl time. We're here at Town and Country Steakhouse, one of the best patios in downtown Barrie. Sunshine hitting us this afternoon. We want you here for the Smash Burger and Land Shark. $15.95. 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Some Blue Jays tickets. All sorts of prizes. Landshark is here. We're here. It's the Patio Prowl once again. Town and Country Steakhouse. 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Get some sun.
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16: 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When it's gotta be right, Party City.
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0: Another chance to qualify for the Great Canadian Beaver Toss coming up after 6, plus the Rock 95 patio prowl continues. Brenda, what are you seeing in traffic?
1: Good evening. Jam saw the northbound Highway 400 from Highway 9 to just north of Highway 88. Jam saw it southbound on Highway 400 south of Highway 89 down to 8. Multi-vehicle collision involving a transport truck. You might want to plan yourself an alternate route. We've got a number of lanes blocked through there. Highway 27, I did see some traffic as well through the 5th line as well as through Highway 88 and Highway 9 from the 8th concession over towards Highway 27. Highway 400 through Canada's Wonderland as well starts to slow down from Finch up through Rutherford. And then you've got both directions on the 404 between the 401 and the 407. Northbound continues heavy up towards Major McKenzie. And then in Collingwood, you've got a collision still. Highway 26 between Elm and Spruce Street is causing a delay both directions through there. Fox's Bakery and Deli is your barbecue headquarters. 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More traffic in minutes on Rock 95.
0: It's 6 o'clock and time once again for Barrie 360 News. Here's Ian McLennan.
2: Good evening. Here's what Barrie's talking about. A Toronto police officer was shot and killed this morning while executing a search warrant at an apartment as investigators look for a suspect who could be linked to other shootings, including one at the U.S. consulate in March. Police Chief Myron Demkew identified the dead officer as 43-year-old Constable Mark Pinizotto.
3: Well, I think there's a deep sadness and sorrow. I'm not sure what more to say. There's a very heavy sorrow in our community right now.
2: The Special Investigations Unit says a man shot an officer and a second officer returned fire, striking the man multiple times. That 19-year-old suspect is in critical condition. Barrie police say human remains that were discovered last Friday in Bursey Park near downtown are those of 50-year-old Jamie Goodrow. They say the death is being investigated as a homicide, but it's too early to determine the cause of death. Investigators say Goodrow, who's from Barrie, was known to police. He would routinely panhandle at the Highway 400 off-ramp at Bayfield Street and the Essa Road on-ramp at Fairview Road. If you have information about this case that might help police, you are asked to contact them. A dog that attacked and seriously injured a boy on Monday was shot dead by Barrie police early this morning. Police say the dog was located in the area of Patterson Road and Tiffin Street at around 2:30. While attempting to capture the dog, officers say it became aggressive and due to a safety threat, it was shot. The boy who was attacked by the dog remains in hospital. Police have described the dog as a bully breed, possibly a mastiff. The owner has not been located. Two people died after OPP say an SUV involved in a single vehicle crash northbound on Highway 400 north of Port Severn caught fire. Police say the crash happened around 3 this morning near Crooked Bay Road. The names of the victims have not been released. Air show weekend in Barrie and residents will get a sneak preview tomorrow. Performers will be conducting practice flights over Kempenfelt Bay between 11 a.m. and 3 p.m. Big moment, local buzz. We want to hear it. Text us at 705-797-1111. At the World Cup, host Mexico getting it started, beat South Africa 2-0. Later tonight, Czechia plays South Korea. Canada opens the World Cup in Toronto against Bosnia tomorrow. And Carolina back home to play Vegas tonight, Game 5 of the Stanley Cup Final series tied at 2. Could be showers, could be thunder. The forecast in 30.
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2: Just a chance of showers and maybe a thunderstorm this evening and overnight. Low 18. Tomorrow, cloudy, windy. Chance of showers in the morning, but less humid. High 23. It's 28. Humidex 37 in Barrie. For updates all day long, follow us on Blue Sky and X at Barrie 360 or online at Barrie360.com.
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0: Calgary's Rock Station, Rock 95. It's Talk Time Machine and a fitting song from J.J. Wild. Hands before that. Coming up, June 26th, Meridian Place downtown. You'll get your hands on some beavers. And if you toss them right, you could get all the getaways. Flights for two to anywhere Porter Airlines flies. A getaway to Raleigh Resort for two. You get the barbecue goodies from Fox's Bakery and Deli. You get that spotless new griddle from Napoleon Home Comfort, and you get Motley Crue tickets. Rock 95, who's this?
1: This is Tammy.
0: Where are you calling from?
1: I'm calling from Innisfil.
0: All right, Tammy in Innisfil. Were you at the Great Canadian Beaver Toss last year?
1: I have never, no.
0: So you're inexperienced with handling the beaver?
1: This will be a first.
0: All right, well, you can always practice between now and the 26th, and we've got some different style of grips that you can check out on the Rock 95 socials and see which one works best for you.
1: And I heard that over the radio just on my way home from work, and I'll check it out.
0: And then you'll be well prepared to win all the prizes because you're coming to the Beaver Toss this year. Awesome. Congratulations.
1: That's great. Thank you so much.
0: Your next chance will be tomorrow morning with the Morning Crew. Once they're back in studio, we'll hear from Craig at Town & Country in a moment. But right now, Brenda Devine, what do you see in traffic?
2: Hey there, still not seeing any movement on this Highway 400. Serious collision southbound as you approach Highway 88. It is jammed southbound from just past Highway 89. It is jammed northbound from Highway 9. We've got lanes blocked as well as emergency crews on the scene. This is involving a transport truck, so really slow as you travel through that area. If you're making your way as well, Highway 400, you've got traffic northbound from Finch up through Canada's Wonderland. Highway 404 from Steeles up through Major McKenzie. And then again, as you travel from Bloomington up through Van Dorf. To the northwest, did get word about a fire under the bridge, Highway 12 at Memorial. And still, last check, that collision in Collingwood on Highway 26 affecting traffic between Elm and Spruce Street. 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
0: 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We're here at Town & Country Steakhouse, one of the best patios in downtown Barrie. Sunshine hitting us this afternoon. We want you here for the Smash Burger and Land Shark. $15.95. 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We're here. It's the Patio Prowl once again. Town & Country Steakhouse. 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

Daisies called Too Tough to Die, plus Aerosmith Walk This Way on Barry's Rock Station Rock 95. Feeling that weekend vibe. Let's take a break up next. Are you on the list? Canada Post making more major changes. We'll detail it after Lenny Kravitz. Are you going to go my way?

0: While we count down to the great Canadian Beaver Toss as the sporting event of the summer, that little soccer tournament got underway today. FIFA World Cup Day, all the pageantry, fireworks, techno, pyro, whatever. Canada plays tomorrow in the first game. Also, United States will be playing tomorrow. Portugal's not till next week. Disclosure Day opens in theaters this weekend. It's the latest Steven Spielberg blockbuster, although some showings are already happening. Going to go tonight and on tomorrow's Drive Home show, my blatantly honest review of this movie. Is it a reflection of real life? Is it art imitating life? Or is it trying to condition society to the truth? Or is it all a distraction? Hey, Canada Post, having a tumultuous year, they've just announced they're adding 500,000 more homes on top of the nearly 200,000 that were already earmarked to be converted from home delivery to community mailboxes. Now another 500,000 will be converted from home delivery to mailboxes. Personally, I like the community mailbox. It gives you a little excuse to get out of the house, get away from stresses like your partner, and just go check the mail. Get a few more of your steps in. Here's Brenda Devine with what's happening in traffic.
1: Good evening. It is still jam solid because of that multi-vehicle collision southbound 400 at Highway 88. A jam from Highway 89 down through there. Northbound side, looks like it's a little bit of movement happening right now between Highway 9 and just past Canal Road. But north of there is still jam solid through the fifth line up through Highway 88. You still might want to plan yourself an alternate route to save yourself some time. This multi-vehicle collision involving a transport truck, emergency cruiser remain on the scene. North of there, good through Barrie. If you're traveling on the 400 heading off the 401 up through Canada's Wonderland, looking good. Highway 404, a little bit of traffic, 407 up through 16th Avenue, still a bit slow approaching Bloomington up towards Van Dorf. Your car's not ordinary. 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Barrie's expert since 2001. I'm Brenda Devine. More traffic in minutes on Rock 95.
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0: Barry's Rock Station, Rock 95. It's My Life, April Wine, Bad Side of the Moon, Creed, My Sacrifice. 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The Patio Prowl next week takes us to Debut Bar and Restaurant. 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For the Rock 95 Weather Center, chance of rain overnight tonight, risk of a thunderstorm, and a low of 18, mainly cloudy, small chance of rain in the morning tomorrow, and a windy day on tap with a high of 26 with the Humidex. Saturday, sunny, 26. Sunday, a chance of rain and cooling way off to 18 degrees. So enjoy this 25 that feels like 34. Let's get one last check of the roads. Brenna Devine.
1: Good evening. Really not looking any better on that southbound side of Highway 400. It is jam solid right now from Highway 89 down to Highway 88. We have the original collision by 88, but it looks like we've got two other ones, one just south of 89 and one halfway down as you make your way down towards Highway 88. We've got a number of emergency crews, lanes blocked, just not a nice drive. You might want to get off at Highway 88. Plan yourself an alternate route on that southbound side. Northbound, a little bit of improvement, but still busy from Highway 9 as you make your way up through the 5th line, then jammed up to north of Highway 88. Highway 404, a little bit of traffic traveling through 16th Avenue up towards Major McKenzie, approaching Bloomington as you make your way up through Van Dorf. 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

You're inside 30 minutes commercial free, the soundtrack to your Thursday night, Barry's Rock Station, Rock 95. From Pink Floyd, Another Brick in the Wall, to the latest from the Black Keys, You Got to Lose.

Canadian greats, the Headstones, Cubically Contained on Barrie's Rock Station, Rock 95. Now that Canada is hosting and in the FIFA World Cup, are you watching for the first time? Maybe we should start dedicating that song from the Black Keys, You Got to Lose, to all of Canada's opponents this World Cup. Here's 3 Days Grace, Apologies.

0: Barry's Rock Station, Rock 95. It is a Thursday evening with McCully filling in for Rachel, getting you geared up for the weekend, counting down to the great Canadian Beaver Toss, Meridian Place, downtown Barrie. If you missed it, we showcase some of the potential grips for your beaver that may win you all the prizes that are up for grabs. It's on the Rock 95 socials. You can check me out reenacting some of the grips for your beaver. And yeah, it's a family-friendly video. There's the classic underhand grip to get a good arc going. You can also use your finger sideways on the beaver. Put a little slant and sidearm spin. There is the overhand beaver grip, which gives you better control but less leverage. There's also, you can pinch your beaver from behind by the tail and toss it underhanded in an alternative method. And my biggest, I'm the biggest fan of finding the little elusive button on your beaver right on the nose. Hear that? It's right on the nose of the beaver. And you gently toss it basketball style. You can see me demonstrating all these different grips and let me know which one you think is best.
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2: 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Horseshoe Valley kicking off their summer concert series will Shake Your Money Maker. 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

Offspring, come out and play. Barry's Rock Station, Rock 95. Get out and play. Enjoy the heat and humidity while you can, because at the end of the weekend, oh boy, we're going back to spring. Here's Neil Young's Rockin' in the Free World. I got your complete weather coming up next.

0: Finger 11, One Thing, Barry's Rock Station, Rock 95. It's McCulley filling in for Rachel one more day. She will be back on your all request Friday night tomorrow, starting a bit early, as I'll be in for the legendary lunch. We're playing musical chairs for Tim Weston, who will be back coming up on Monday. For the Rock 95 Weather Center, expect it to be a bit breezy tonight and tomorrow. It is going to go down to 18 degrees with a chance of rain tonight. Mainly cloudy, small chance of rain tomorrow, but getting up to 23 with a humidex of 26. Now, Saturday, sunny and 26 sounds great. But Sunday, the big cool down's coming. We're going back to the teens for a few days, and that starts Sunday with a high of 18 degrees. So, yes, enjoy this heat and humidity while you can.
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0: Station Rock 95, Arkells, Quitting You, Eagles, Heartache Tonight. It's McCulley in for Rachel, and that is our time together. Tomorrow, Drive Home, lots of winning, and my honest review of the movie, Disclosure Day. The blockbuster opens this weekend. I'm seeing a showing tonight. I'll let you know my thoughts tomorrow. It's nowhere near Tinfoil Tuesday, but we got to talk about it. Guns N' Roses kick off 30 minutes commercial free next.
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